104.1 The Hawk, the Valley's classic rock, and you got lucky. Maybe you'll get lucky in just a few moments when I do reverse riff, and you can tell me the name of the song and the artist that does the riff, and then you just might get lucky with tickets for the Mountain Misery Brew Fest, coming up this Saturday at the Motherlode Fairgrounds in Sonora. I'm going to be hanging out with you guys for that. Should be a lot of fun. So get your tickets, reverse riff, all part of Randy's Ride Home, coming up after Aerosmith, Red Rider, and Fleetwood Mac. We are the Hawks.

0: Well, that didn't take long. One hit, one run, top of the first, Brewers up over the Dodgers. All right, that'll be the last I say about anything about the baseball. Don't want to spoil it for anybody. Randy's Ride Home on 104.1 The Hawk. I'm Randy Moranz, always happy to be with you, and it's time for Reverse Riff. Up for grabs, I got a couple of tickets for this Saturday's Mountain Misery Brewfest at the Motherlode Fairgrounds in Sonora. Runs from 2 to 7. I'm going to be up hanging with you guys. Going to be a lot of fun. Always cool. The Mountain Misery Brewfest, I got two tickets for that. If you can tell me the name of the song and the artist who does this song as I reverse the riff. And I'll take the first correct caller through at 209-575-0104. All right? Here we go. Here is the riff. All right? It's not as old as you may think. It's one more time. All right. Good luck.
1: It's been a tough drive into Tracy. 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So that earlier accident, saw cleaned up, but eastbound 580 is going to set you back 52 minutes, leaving Pleasanton to reach 205. So still a 33-minute delay that's out there. Once you get on to 205 eastbound, that is looking much better. A little bit slow from Tracy Boulevard out towards I-5. Driving to Manteca has been a slow one on South 99 from 120 to Main, then again into Modesto from Staniford out towards Tuolumne Boulevard. There's a crash in Modesto on Crow's Landing Road at Hatch. Crews are on the way. 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I'm Valerie Grant on Weather 4.1 The Hawk.
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0: 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Randy Moran's, Randy's Ride Home and Reverse Riff. Here is the riff for tonight. All right, have you got an answer?
13: Copper rope scars.
0: Incorrect, but thank you.
13: Nope.
0: The Hawk, have you got an answer?
14: Is it stained? It's been a while.
0: It is stained. It's been a while. And has it been a while? Who are you?
14: It's been a while since I won. It's Shauna.
0: I figured as much. Yes, Shauna, it's been a while from Stained. Thought I'd throw a little one of the newer ones we play around here out at you. So congratulations. A couple of tickets going for you to the Mountain Misery Brew Fest, which is this Saturday at the Motherlode Fairgrounds in Sonora. So again, congrats. And who rocks you, young lady?
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0: Going to be back with you again tomorrow afternoon at 12 noon. Angie's off for the next couple of days, so I'll be taking care of things at noon. Don't forget now, Dusty is on his way in, and another word is coming up in the 6 o'clock hour for that trip to go check out the Trans-Siberian Orchestra in the city of your choice with airfare, hotel, premium tickets, and $1,000 to spend. We give you those national keywords in the 8 a.m., 11 a.m., 2 p.m., and again in the 6 o'clock hour. All right, good luck on that. Until tomorrow, as always, you know the drill. Be safe and sane. Later, my friends. Beep, beep, beep, beep,
1: beep. Some big backups in Stockton. 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Starting off on eastbound 4, it is bumper to bumper out there from Wilson Way out towards Highway 99. It's been a tough drive into Tracy on eastbound 580. Slowly improving, but still 52 minutes leaving Pleasanton to reach 205, so still a 32-minute delay there. Once you get on to 205 eastbound, some slowing from Tracy Boulevard out towards I-5. Out of Manteca, that's stop and go too, South 99 from 120 to Main, then into Modesto from Carpenter out towards Tuolumne Boulevard. 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

104.1, The Hawk, The Valley's Classic Rock, Def Leppard, Pour Some Sugar on Me. Got Dusty jumping in on your Wednesday, and here we go, this next one. Got to do a little special dedication here. Steve, Rick, the boys, Emerson Biggins, they played this song this past weekend at our Rock Your Backyard party for Gus and Jen in Merced. They won our Rock Your Backyard back in the spring from California Landscape Supply. Emerson Biggins played this song. They rocked it. Here it is. Zeppelin, Immigrant Song on The Hawk.

Yeah, we're right there with you all the way from work to your home. Not too creepy, right? 104.1 The Hawk.

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0: Foreigner, Cold as Ice, 104.1 The Hawk, the Valley's classic rock. Got Dusty hanging out with you, and it is 6 o'clock. 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

0: 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Dusty hanging with you on your Wednesday. Want that TSO keyword for the 6 o'clock hour? 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

Collective Soul here on 104.1 The Hawk, the Valley's classic rock. You got Dusty hanging out with you on your Wednesday. Now, tickets for Aerosmith and Friends. Looks like tickets still available. You just might have to take out a second mortgage on your house.

0: Stones wrapping things up for us here on 104.1 The Hawk, the Valley's classic rock. You got Dusty hanging out with you on your Wednesday, midweek, weekend in sight. Hopefully you have something good planned for the weekend. 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

The unofficial Supernatural theme song, Kansas, Carry On Wayward Son, here on 104.1 The Hawk, the Valley's classic rock. Now, yesterday, the Red Rocker, Sammy Hagar, celebrated his 79th birthday. Happy birthday to the Red Rocker, and here's how we all kind of got to know him. Montrose, Rock Candy on The Hawk.

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0: VH here on 104.1 The Hawk, the Valley's classic rock. You got Dusty hanging with you, and you got the Raiders trying to put up quite a bit of a better fight this Sunday after getting shellacked by the Patriots last week. They take on Buffalo this week, another tough test for the Raiders. 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

0: Steve Miller Band wrapping up that classic rock block for us here on 104.1 The Hawk, the Valley's classic rock. You got Dusty with you. And have you been to Del Oso yet? There's no excuse. The weather's great. It is amazing. Del Oso open right now through Halloween out there in Lathrop. Get out there. Get lost in the corn maze. Go through the haunted house. It's pretty scary this year. Zodiac themed. Went through it in a little Zodiac action. One of my favorite movies. So that was pretty cool to see. Do the Blasters. It is a ton of fun. Check them out, pumpkinmaze.com, for all the info. And we have your tickets all month long. Just keep listening right here to The Hawk.
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0: GNR wrapping things up for us here on 104.1 The Hawk, the Valley's classic rock. Now, if you didn't see, originally Slash and Duff were on the bill. They were announced to be part of the Aerosmith and Friends show, but it was announced a few days ago. GNR, the whole band, actually going to be part of that gig. So if you want to sell a kidney or sell your house or whatever you got to do to make enough money, get enough money to be able to afford to buy a ticket, go do that, because that's going to be one hell of a show. Hey, the Hawks got another flyaway for you. This time, TSO. 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
27: 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Unbelievable. 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
27: 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Drop those panties.
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Nirvana, Come As You Are, 104.1 The Hawk, the Valley's classic rock. We go from Seattle to the South. It's Skynyrd, Call Me the Breeze, 104.1 The Hawk.

0: AC/DC, Back in Black here on 104.1 The Hawk. The Valley's classic rock, wrapping up that classic rock block for us. 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

0: Steve Gorman rocks Panama from the 1984 album April, which was released in what year?
1: Is this a trick question?
0: It's not. Okay. Don't overthink it.
1: I'm going with the 84 then.
0: Man, I am so glad you said that. We would have had to have a long talk after school, young lady, if you'd missed that one. Consider history class passed for the day.
1: Okay, good.
0: 1984 Van Halen with David Lee Roth, that was their apex. That was the peak. That was as big as it ever got.
1: Right?
0: And it certainly makes good sense. That moment came for Steve Miller a few years earlier in 1976 with the release of Fly Like an Eagle. And this is the title track.
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0: Yes, Rock and Roll All Night from the Alive album, 1975. My cousin brought the album, Kiss Alive, with him to visit my family. He lived in Detroit. I lived in Baltimore. Showed up for the summer of 75, and he had the album in hand. And I was freaked out by it. I remember. I was 10 years old. I'm looking at that cover. I'm seeing those guys in the makeup and the leather and the giant boots and the fire and the blood. And it scared me, frankly. And he put the record on, and I heard Rock and Roll All Night, and I went, okay, I'm here. I get it now. I love this song. And you probably loved that song the first time you heard it, too. But make no mistake, no one loved that song more than the members of Kiss, because that song bought them their next 50 years. Rock and Roll All Night is the song that saved their career. Three studio albums had come and gone with very limited sales. They could sell tickets, they couldn't sell records. And that's why they decided to try a live album. Maybe the live show was the elixir. Maybe that was the magic touch. It was. But specifically, the live version of that song, Rock and Roll All Night. That got everybody's attention. That blew records right out of the stores. And the rest, as they say, was rock and roll history.
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0: Journey Any Way You Want It from the Departure album from 1980 on Steve Gorman Rocks. The Pavlovian Impulse, when I hear that song, get to the golf course. Big part of the movie Caddyshack, that one. Here is The Who, You Better You Bet.
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0: The Who, You Better You Bet on Steve Gorman Rocks. AC/DC's up next. Angus Young, still to this day, shows up on stage wearing that schoolboy uniform. And when they started their career, he was not very far away from being a schoolboy himself. He was barely out of his teens when they released Dirty Deeds Done Dirt Cheap, a song inspired by, lyrically anyway, a Saturday morning cartoon character in Australia. Yeah, from Saturday morning cartoons to rocking stadiums all over the world in what probably felt like the blink of an eye. Here's AC/DC, Dirty Deeds Done Dirt Cheap.
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0: It's time for Questionable Wisdom on Steve Gorman Rocks. 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
1: Listening on Wheels 104.5 out in Saginaw, we have Kara who needs some advice. Now, Kara was showing some of the employees she supervises photos from her weekend. Oh my gosh, Steve. Okay. And then she accidentally shows them a naughty photo of her boobs.
2: Oh my.
1: Yeah. Now Kara's freaking out. She doesn't know how to move forward. What should she do? And why is she asking you? I don't know, but I feel like you have some pearls of wisdom, Steve.
2: Yeah, sure. I think maybe what she should do is send those pictures to me and let me see if they were as scandalous as she thinks. Now,
1: oh my gosh.
2: No, I'm kidding, Kara. You don't have to do that. The main thing to do in situations like this is always pretend to be way more of an adult than you actually are. Trust me, I've been doing this for years.
1: Okay.
2: You just move on as if nothing happened, or as if it's the most normal thing in the world.
1: Pretend it never happened.
2: Pretend it didn't happen, or pretend it's no big deal. One or the other. Mm-hmm. If you pretend it's no big deal, they'll think twice before they say anything to you. Mm. And as a supervisor, that's a pretty good place to be.
1: Hey, I like that advice. Like, hey, what? It's just the memories. Like, why are we so afraid of them?
2: I'm not afraid. I look back on the favorite. Oh, I thought you said memories. Oh. Cara, I think as long as no one else mentions it, you don't mention it. And if someone does, you just give them a look like, oh, you poor child. You still think that's a big deal? Whatever.
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0: Bon Jovi with Runaway on Steve Gorman Rocks. My son is 26 years old. When he was about 7, he told me one day he was going to run away. And I said, really? When are you going to do that? And he goes, in a couple of days. I said, okay, so in a couple of days you're going to run away. Why? And he said, I just want to see what's out there. He was 7 years old, and he wanted to see what was out there. And he just kind of pointed vaguely towards the end of our neighborhood where the train tracks were. And I said, well, I mean, are you going to walk the train tracks? And he said, yeah, I mean, you told me they could get me to Memphis. Now, we lived in Nashville at the time. That's about 200 miles away. And I said, yeah, that's a couple hundred miles away. And he said, so it takes what, like 3 hours? I said, no, but it takes 3 hours to drive a car to Memphis. It'll take days and days, probably for you a couple weeks to walk there. And he said, well, okay, well, I'll wait till I'm bigger then. Last I checked, he still never ran away and still never walked to Memphis. But, you know, hey, there's still time.
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0: Mother Pink Floyd on Steve Gorman Rock. Steve, do not tell me that you're going to be boring this year. Halloween's right around the corner. Please tell me you're dressing up as something.
1: I am going to dress up as a drummer in rehearsal who's anonymously toiling away,
0: yes,
1: making sure that he's ready to deliver the goods to the rock and roll fans out there waiting. It's going to be a lot of fun, but not as fun as the Halloween you have planned, April. Mm-hmm. Lay it on me. What are you going to be for Halloween?
0: Princess Peach, you know, from Mario.
1: Are you going to be rocking like a souped-up car or a motorcycle? What are you going to be riding around in?
0: That just gave me a good idea. I still have time to plan that. Thank you very much.
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0: Yeah, you're listening to the right show. 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
1: Steve Gorman Sports. The NBA season is about to kick off, and it will forever blow my mind as a guy who discovered the NBA in the 70s and loved it in the 80s and the 90s and has been following it basically for over 50 years. Here's the part that blows my mind. The best five players in the league right now are all not American, all born internationally. Giannis, I think, is still the fifth best player in the league. The Greek freak is absolutely still that. He's not as great as he once was. He's still a top five player. Luka Doncic, I got him at number four. If he gets in the kind of shape that other superstars have found themselves getting into before 30, he may move up the list. Shai Gilgeous-Alexander, Canadian, number three. Nikola Jokic, number two. He has simply been the best player in the league the last seven seasons. But I'm going number one, the kid, Victor Wembanyama. If you had told me when I was a kid that the best player on the planet would be French ever, I would have laughed you out of the room. Victor Wembanyama is apparently still growing. Listed at 7'4". They say he's closer to 7'7". And make no mistake, he is nowhere near his apex. He's only 22 years old. That is the scariest proposition in all of basketball. The best player on the planet is 22. Whew, look out below. 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
0: Yeah, whatever. Steve's a rock star. He's played with Aerosmith, AC/DC, Metallica, blah, blah, blah, boring. But have you heard his impression of Steven Tyler?
30: You want to get out there and give it to him tonight, baby? Come on!
0: Now that's the guts right there. 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

0: Guns N' Roses with Paradise City from Appetite for Destruction on Steve Gorman Rocks. We all love rock and roll. Rolling Stones are one of the few bands who ever wrote a song about the fact that, hey, yeah, it's only rock and roll, but I like it.
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0: The Rolling Stones, It's Only Rock and Roll, But I Like It on Steve Gorman Rocks. If you said, what's the most iconic Rolling Stones song? 20 different people would give you 20 different answers. I mean, from Satisfaction in 65 all the way to Sweet Sounds of Heaven, which just came out a couple years ago, the Stones have songs that mean so much to so many people. Sweet Sounds of Heaven wasn't really a hit in the grand scheme of things, but I remember hearing it for the first time and being staggered, knocked over. I thought they still have it. The Stones are one of those few bands that have a bunch of songs that you could say are their most iconic. Most bands, if you get one, you're happy. If you get two or three, you feel like the luckiest guys in the world. Scorpions have a few themselves, but I do think there's one that stands above the rest of the catalog. As far as the most impact, the most iconic, the most no way you can plan for it, it just took a life of its own, a song that was in the zeitgeist all around planet Earth. That song is Wind of Change.
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1: It's October the 14th, April. Why don't we look back with a musical history lesson?
2: I am ready. Let's go.
1: On this day in 2004, Eric Clapton lost his driver's license in France because he was caught speeding at 134 miles per hour.
2: It isn't like the Autobahn out there where you can just go as fast as you want, no matter what.
1: Well, that's Germany, but not in France. They actually don't let you go that fast in France because they realize most people in France, they are full of wine and cheese and don't need to be driving that fast. On this day in 1971, a publishing firm in the music industry called Arco Industries, they fired a $500,000 lawsuit against John Fogerty of Creedence Clearwater Revival, saying that his song Travelin' Band ripped off Little Richard's Good Golly Miss Molly.
2: Ooh.
1: The suit was eventually dropped. They couldn't really prove it. And at the end of the day, if somebody is ripping off Little Richard, the first thing you say to them is not, I'm going to sue you, but hey, man, good taste. Finally, on this day in 1966, Pink Floyd played their first ever underground set. They appeared at All Saints Hall in London, the beginning of an incredible run for, at the time, a very bizarre avant-garde Pink Floyd.
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0: Want to talk rock music with a rock star? Get out a pen and paper. We're giving out Steve's number so you can do just that. 844-446-7626. 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

0: thick bass lines pumping through the walls. And he was very inspired by what Chic was cooking up. Another One Bites the Dust was his response, really his idea of a great Chic song. He recorded the basic track, played it for Freddie Mercury, and Freddie said, oh, I know what to do with that one. And yet again, another Queen classic was born. 1980's The Game was the album. John Deacon was the man responsible for that album blowing up.
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0: Led Zeppelin, Black Dog on Steve Gorman Rock. Steve, is there a more iconic Zeppelin song out there?
1: There are about 9 or 10 that are at the top of the list. I mean, whichever one you're listening to is the one.
0: I guess so. You're right.
1: Yeah, I mean, Kashmir, Rock and Roll, Stairway come to mind. But when I hear Black Dog, and it's not even so much Plant's opening vocal line, but when that riff kicks in the first time, it's whatever's happening kind of stops and just goes to the side, and it's like, listen to that. Unbelievable.
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0: Pat Benatar with Heartbreaker on Steve Gorman Rocks. Have you ever had your heart broken and then maintained a friendship with the person that broke your heart? Are any of your exes still a big part of your life? If so, congratulations. That's really the goal. I think it's important to try to maintain some semblance of a closeness with somebody that you've been very, very close with, someone you've been intimate with, someone, whether you're married or not, a partner in your life. You never want to lose those people across the board 100%. I think it speaks for the relationship well that you're salvaging, if nothing else, a very close friendship. Tobey Maguire, the guy that played Spider-Man in all those movies, his ex-wife was remarried last weekend in Hawaii, and Tobey was the officiant at the wedding. By the way, the divorce was just finalized a month ago. Now, they've been separated 10 years. Took forever to get the divorce finished. So imagine that. You get married. You have a couple kids. A few years go by. You separate. It takes forever to get the divorce done. Then when it's done, she remarries, and you act as the man running the scene. You are the officiant at the wedding. That's a level of maturity that I, frankly, say, well done, everybody.
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0: Kansas Carry On Wayward Son from Left Overture. That album came out 50 years ago, 1976. 49 years ago, 1977, Steve Miller followed up Fly Like an Eagle with his second biggest album, Book of Dreams. Here's Jet Airliner.
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Steve Miller with Jet Airliner on Steve Gorman Rocks. For the second album in a row, Steve Miller dominated the charts. Fly Like an Eagle, 5 massive hit singles all over the world. And then he followed it up, as I said, with Book of Dreams, 4 or 5 big songs on that one as well. And most of the songs from those two albums were written at the same time, a 2 or 3 week writing jag. He just had a burst of inspiration in 1975 and wrote a ton of songs that filled the better part of 2 albums. Steve Miller changed his life. Whatever he was eating and drinking, whatever clothes he was wearing, whatever superstitious little habits he developed during that 2 week writing jag, probably should have kept going with that. Skid Row, 1989, the it band of the summer with I Remember You. Bob and Tom in the Morning, classic rock all day. The Hawk.

0: It's time for Questionable Wisdom on Steve Gorman Rocks. Here's April Rose with tonight's question.
1: Listening on Wheels 104.5 out in Saginaw, we have Kara who needs some advice. Now, okay. Kara was showing some of the employees she supervises photos from her weekend. Okay. Oh my gosh, Steve. Okay. And then she accidentally shows them a naughty photo of her boobs.
2: Oh my.
1: Yeah. Now, Kara's freaking out. She doesn't know how to move forward. What should she do? And why is she asking you? I don't know, but I feel like you have some pearls of wisdom, Steve.
2: Yeah, sure. I think maybe what she should do is send those pictures to me and let me see if they were as scandalous as she thinks. Now,
1: oh my gosh.
2: No, I'm kidding, Kara. You don't have to do that. The main thing to do in situations like this is always pretend to be way more of an adult than you actually are. Trust me, I've been doing this for years.
1: Okay.
2: You just move on as if nothing happened, or as if it's the most normal thing in the world.
1: Pretend it never happened.
2: Pretend it didn't happen, or pretend it's no big deal. One or the other. Mm-hmm. If you pretend it's no big deal, they'll think twice before they say anything to you. Mm. And as a supervisor, that's a pretty good place to be.
1: Hey, I like that advice. Like, hey, what? It's just the memories. Like, why are we so afraid of them?
2: I'm not afraid. I look back on the favorite. Oh, I thought you said memories. Oh. Kara, I think as long as no one else mentions it, you don't mention it. And if someone does, you just give them a look like, oh, you poor child. You still think that's a big deal? Whatever.
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0: I certainly was in the right.
1: Yes, definitely. I guess it was cruising for bruising.
2: Dark Side of the Moon, Pink Floyd, their eighth studio album, the first one to really break out and make them household names. And the song you just heard, Money, was a really big part of the reason why. Now, the album was incredible. It was immediately beloved by critics. Fans have embraced it now for 53 years. But you still need that radio single. You got to have that one canary in the coal mine that brings everybody over. I mean, as a kid, I knew Money. I didn't know the rest of the album, but that's the song I knew. I was like, oh, I know Pink Floyd. I get Pink Floyd. They got that one song called Money. When you have a 7-year-old kid in Sabrina Park, Maryland, singing your song, you, my friend, have a hit. And that led to Pink Floyd's album finally finding a massive audience, 8 albums in before the dam broke. I'm sure they would look back now and say, yeah, more than worth the wait.
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0: Black Sabbath with Iron Man on Steve Gorman Rocks. April, do you know the story of where this song came from?
1: From the depths of hell?
0: Yeah, pretty much. That's right. That's okay. What you call Birmingham, England. That's right. Now, there was a Marvel Comics character named Iron Man, but that's not the inspiration at all. In the studio, Ozzy Osbourne said something to Geezer Butler. Now, the bassist for Black Sabbath, Geezer, was the primary lyricist for the band.
1: Oh, cool.
0: And Ozzy said one day, hey, why don't we do a song called Iron Man? Or maybe Iron Bloke.
1: Oh, wait, it could have been Iron Bloke?
0: Yeah, and that's all it was, just a thought. Geezer started thinking about it, and he said, well, I got thinking about a lump of metal, and then putting it all into a science fiction context, and it all flowed from there. Now, the storyline, it's kind of crazy. I mean, you've got time travel, you've got a self-fulfillment prophecy, a man goes into the future, he witnesses the apocalypse, goes back to his own time, and he encounters this magnetic field which turns into a steel creature. Yeah, seriously, that's what it's about. All of this in just one song.
1: They should make a movie out of this song as like some sort of prequel to Iron Man somehow.
0: It's incredible to think at this time in life, a lot of guys are writing songs about, I'm in my convertible, I'm with my girlfriend, she's a cheerleader. And Black Sabbath is like, no, we're going to go to the future and witness the apocalypse and then come back and a magnetic field turns me into a metal man and I'll end up angry and bitter, don't I?
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0: Not only does he know rock music, he knows sports too. It's time for Steve Gorman Sports.
1: Steve Gorman Sports. The NBA season is about to kick off, and it will forever blow my mind as a guy who discovered the NBA in the 70s and loved it in the 80s and the 90s and has been following it basically for over 50 years. Here's the part that blows my mind. The best five players in the league right now are all not American, all born internationally. Giannis, I think, is still the fifth best player in the league. The Greek freak is absolutely still that. He's not as great as he once was. He's still a top five player. Luka Doncic, I got him at number four. If he gets in the kind of shape that other superstars have found themselves getting into before 30, he may move up the list. Shai Gilgeous-Alexander, Canadian, number three. Nikola Jokic, number two. He has simply been the best player in the league the last seven seasons. But I'm going number one, the kid, Victor Wembanyama. If you had told me when I was a kid that the best player on the planet would be French ever, I would have laughed you out of the room. Victor Wembanyama is apparently still growing. Listed at 7'4", they say he's closer to 7'7". And make no mistake, he is nowhere near his apex. He's only 22 years old. That is the scariest proposition in all of basketball. The best player on the planet is 22. Whew, look out below. 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

0: REO Speedwagon, Keep On Loving You on Steve Gorman Rocks. David Bowie had so many different incarnations, so many different iterations. One thing that was consistent, no matter if he was Ziggy Stardust or the Thin White Duke or the man in the yellow suit dancing with Nile Rodgers in the 80s, whatever he did, the songs were always fantastic. This one, with a little assist from John Lennon in the studio, is Fame.
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1: On this day back in 1988, Def Leppard became the first band in chart history to sell 7 million copies of two consecutive LPs. The first album to hit the mark was Pyromania, their third album as a band, and the next was Hysteria, which also became the band's best-selling album to date, which sold over 20 million albums worldwide and spawned six singles. All in, combined sales of the two albums totaled over 30 million and are still selling as a new era of Def Leppard fans are jumping in. That's your Classic Rock Rewind. I'm April Rose, and this is Steve Gorman Rocks.
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0: Def Leppard on Steve Gorman Rocks. You just heard Classic Rock Rewind. They were the first act ever to sell 7 million copies of two consecutive LPs. And that goes a long way towards explaining why Def Leppard is still able to go on the road year in and year out and sell tens of thousands of tickets in markets all over the world. They just announced a tour for 27. I live in Minneapolis. They're going to be here with the Goo Goo Dolls and the Struts at the end of March. And the show will be packed and people will be thrilled. Because Def Leppard has always been the kind of band that understood, if you get a hit song, you got to give the people what they want. I mean, hit songs, they view as a responsibility. In fact, Joe Elliott said, here's a quote, writing a song is actually quite easy. Writing a good song is very, very difficult. And if you write a good one and it's a big hit, you owe it to everyone who ever loved it to play that song anytime they come to see you. If you can't handle the responsibility of a hit single, then don't write one. Man, that is a quote right there. That goes a long way towards explaining why that band is still out there doing it year in and year out.
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0: Pearl Jam with Alive from the album 10 on Steve Gorman Rocks. Hard to believe that album is 35 years old. And for Pearl Jam, bassist Jeff Ament said a few months ago in an interview, he thinks they're going to have a new record out for next year. They're very invigorated right now. That's really incredible. I mean, that band has gone through ups and downs like any band does, but they've never really lost sense of what the central idea was, the mission statement, if you will. At least for the four guys who've been there from day one, Eddie Vedder, Mike McCready, Stone Gossard, and Jeff Ament. I mean, they are a true core. That is a four-headed monster, and you can say it's Eddie's band, and he leads the band. And to a certain extent, that may very well be true, but if any of those other three guys aren't there, make no mistake, it is no longer Pearl Jam. That band is as much like a basketball team as any band has ever been.
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0: I Won't Back Down, Tom Petty on Steve Gorman Rocks, kicking off the fifth hour of the night for Wednesday night. Rat, Nazareth, Temple of the Dog, Bob Seger, Pink Floyd, Foreigner. All that is still coming this hour. Right now, it's time for Journey, Stone in Love.
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0: hold on. Stop the music. Steve, why are you in your underwear?
1: Do you even pay attention to Eddie Van Halen?
0: What are you talking about?
1: Dude, just listen.
2: Van Halen's type of band, we're a rock and roll band in the truest sense. I've always thought that if you can't get up there and plug your guitar straight into an amp and play in your underwear, you ain't with it to begin with.
0: Oh, all right. The pants are coming off.
1: Oh, no. God, no.
0: Yep. Now I am ready to work.
1: Oh, for the love of God.
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0: Steve Gorman Rocks. Here's your host, Steve Gorman.
1: It's October the 14th, April. Why don't we look back with a musical history lesson?
2: I am ready. Let's go.
1: On this day in 2004, Eric Clapton lost his driver's license in France because he was caught speeding at 134 miles per hour.
2: It isn't like the Autobahn out there where you can just go as fast as you want, no matter what.
1: Well, that's Germany, but not in France. They actually don't let you go that fast in France because they realize most people in France, they are full of wine and cheese and don't need to be driving that fast. On this day in 1971, a publishing firm in the music industry called Arco Industries, they fired a $500,000 lawsuit against John Fogerty of Creedence Clearwater Revival, saying that his song Travelin' Band ripped off Little Richard's Good Golly Miss Molly.
2: Ooh.
1: The suit was eventually dropped. They couldn't really prove it. And at the end of the day, if somebody is ripping off Little Richard, the first thing you say to them is not, I'm going to sue you, but hey, man, good taste. Finally, on this day in 1966, Pink Floyd played their first ever underground set. They appeared at All Saints Hall in London, the beginning of an incredible run for, at the time, a very bizarre avant-garde Pink Floyd.
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0: Nazareth, Love Hurts on Steve Gorman Rocks. That song spent more time on the Norwegian charts than any other song in history. That says a lot about Norway. I'm not sure what, but it says a lot of whatever it says. Temple of the Dog up next. Here's Hunger Strike.
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0: Temple of the Dog with Hunger Strike on Steve Gorman Rocks. Bob Seger is a Michigan man, Detroit, Michigan, Midwest, blue collar, hardworking singer songwriter, no pretense, you know, just a great dude. And his band echoed those sentiments. They were all just real salt-of-the-earth people, feet-on-the-ground types of people. So when he would go to Los Angeles in his career, never felt like he was at home. In fact, he always felt like a stranger in town, hence the name of his 1978 album. In fact, one of the bigger hits of that album, Hollywood Nights, a song about what it is to be a kid from the Midwest, chasing your dreams, finding yourself in a town that it's exciting, it's alluring, it's confusing, it's kind of scary, never quite sits right. Many, many, many people have lost themselves in Hollywood. Not Bob Seger. Never, ever lost control of the steering wheel. Here's Hollywood Nights.
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Things Not to Do, brought to you by Steve Gorman Rocks. Don't get a tattoo while you're wasted. Don't spoil the end of the movie. Don't wait 3 days after a good date to call. And for the love of God, don't change the station. Seriously, Steve has issues being alone. And Steve Gorman Rocks is on.

0: It's time for Questionable Wisdom on Steve Gorman Rocks. 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
1: Listening on Wheels 104.5 out in Saginaw, we have Cara who needs some advice. Now, okay. Cara was showing some of the employees she supervises photos from her weekend. Okay. Oh my gosh, Steve. Okay. And then she accidentally shows them a naughty photo of her boobs.
2: Oh my.
1: Yeah. Now, Cara's freaking out. She doesn't know how to move forward. What should she do, and why is she asking you? I don't know, but I feel like you have some pearls of wisdom, Steve.
2: Yeah, sure. I think maybe what she should do is send those pictures to me and let me see if they were as scandalous as she thinks. Now,
1: oh my gosh.
2: No, I'm kidding, Cara. You don't have to do that. The main thing to do in situations like this is always pretend to be way more of an adult than you actually are. Trust me, I've been doing this for years.
1: Okay.
2: You just move on as if nothing happened, or as if it's the most normal thing in the world.
1: Pretend it never happened.
2: Pretend it didn't happen, or pretend it's no big deal. One or the other. Mm-hmm. If you pretend it's no big deal, they'll think twice before they say anything to you. Mm. And as a supervisor, that's a pretty good place to be.
1: Hey, I like that advice. Like, hey, what? It's just the memories. Like, why are we so afraid of them?
2: I'm not afraid. I look back on the favorite. Oh, I thought you said memories. Oh. Cara, I think as long as no one else mentions it, you don't mention it. And if someone does, you just give them a look like, oh, you poor child. You still think that's a big deal? Whatever.
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24: Steve Gorman rocks, yeah. Bigfoot. I saw him. He's here in the woods of Michigan. Oh, by the way, it's Gonzo from Saginaw, Michigan.
0: Thanks for the info, Gonzo. This is Steve Gorman Rocks

0: Foreigner feels like the first time on Steve Gorman Rocks, and that feels like the last song that you and I are going to hear together tonight on the show, April.
1: Aw, this is so sad. That's it. That's out. We're going out with Foreigner. I feel like that's a good, solid song to go out with, though.
0: Oh, yeah. It's always a good time. A little bit of Foreigner. Tomorrow night, speaking of a good time, 5 more hours of great music and a few stories from myself and April Rose. Hope you can join us. We'll talk to you then.
1: See you then.
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0: November Rain, Aerosmith and Friends, that is also who will be joining them at the Hollywood Bowl. And your girl didn't get a ticket. She sure didn't. Was on the website, got kicked out several times. Once I did get into the darn queue, the tickets were like, okay, I'm going to just say it, like $456. $456 a piece. And the ones that I could afford, you know, the $250 ones, the very top of the Hollywood Bowl. And you know your girl's going to fall down the stairs like you read about. So, going up the stairs, going down the stairs, not that I'm old or, you know, have some issues. It's just those stairs are little. And yeah, it's a long way to fall down because I am a little bit clumsy. So, anywho, if you're holding on to tickets for that big-ass show over there, I'm very jealous of you. All right, that being said, have you taken advantage of the sweet deals that we've been having? Well, listen to this. We still have a few sweet deals left in the website. You might want to go take a look at them. We've got some gift certificates for Five Window Beer Company. 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And here's the deal. $50 gift card, $25. You can't beat that with a big giant stick. You got to get there while they last. 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

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It is, of course, Jesus Free Living After Midnight. I'm 104.1 The Hawk. How you doing? Welcome in. Bob Seger here on The Hawk.

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0: 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This life is more than just a read-through.
1: That's right. It is the Red Hot Chili Peppers. They are working on a new album. We should be hearing something. I'm thinking maybe by the end of the year. Yeah, I love me some Red Hot Chili Peppers. So how are you? Welcome to your Thursday. And I want to remind you that the Hawk is bringing you another concert flyaway. This time, Trans-Siberian Orchestra. Here is the kicker. You get to see it in the city of your choice. Of course, we'll take care of the air, the hotel, a couple of premium seats, and $1,000 to put in your pocket. Listen for the keywords. We do it to you. We give it to you. 8 o'clock, 11 o'clock, 2 and 6. Then you text in the word, and then you get into the contest. And you've got to make sure you get it, all your words in, okay? All right, there you go. Let's get on with it.
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0: Rebel, rebel. It is, of course, the one, the only, Mr. David Bowie on 104.1 The Hog. Hey, Gillespie Family Farms is now open until Halloween, and the weather is going to be fantastic this weekend. So gather up all the littles and get on down there for the giant corn maze, the haunted house, and the pumpkin blasters, and keep listening to win those four packs of tickets. 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Keep it here on The Hog.
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0: fuck out. It is the Scorpions on 104.1 The Hawk, the Valley's classic rock station. Hello and good morning. How are you? Welcome to your Thursday, Connected Friday, and then the weekend. And if you're thinking of, yeah, I need to find something to do this weekend because the weather's great, well, I have a suggestion. 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I'll see you here at 5.
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2: Cut that pumpkin face. The family fun activity we all embrace. 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

0: Hey.
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0: Oh. Shanna.
1: Shanna. Hey, Christy, give us your witch cry.
0: Smile like a...
2: That's good.
1: That's amazing.
2: That's very good.
1: That's Hollywood. You got a gig. Move out there right now.
0: I had my headphones up way too loud. Hello from the O'Reilly Auto Parts Studios. It's the Bob and Tom Show. There's Christy Lee.
3: Hello, Chick.
0: She's at the Incogni News Desk. There's Pat Godwin.
4: Hey, Chick.
0: Hey, indeed. Cold hands, warm heart. Huh?
4: Warming up over here.
0: Clear eyes, full heart, can't lose. There's Josh Arnold.
2: I bought my pumpkins yesterday.
0: Hey!
2: Two large, three medium, three tiny.
1: What color?
2: Mostly orange, three white.
3: I got white ones, too.
2: Yeah.
3: Are you carving them?
2: I won't be, no.
3: And I got, like, candy corn ones. They're, like, striped. They're cool.
2: Cool.
3: Yeah.
1: Yeah, the ones I don't like are the ones that look like they've got some skin disease.
3: Yeah, they have a lot of those.
1: I hate those.
0: So, they wig you out, don't they?
1: Yeah, I get the heebie-jeebies.
0: There's Ace Cosby.
5: Hello.
0: I'm Chick. Hello, Tom.
1: Hello. How was
3: I
1: everybody?
3: Saw an interesting thing over the weekend. Somebody was carving their pumpkins using cookie cutters. Have you seen this?
2: No.
3: Where they take,
2: makes sense, I guess.
1: Oh, yeah, you pound them in?
3: Yeah. Have you done that before?
1: No, but that's a great idea.
3: Yeah, you have to clean out the inside very well and get it kind of thin, but then you push in the ghost or whatever it is.
0: Have you seen that?
3: It's pretty cool.
0: Have you seen the tools for carving pumpkins?
3: Oh,
0: it's amazing.
1: I'm kind of old school. I go with usually the triangle eyes, a few missing teeth.
2: Yeah, okay. I like the old school too.
0: And you should have seen him in here one day. Carving a pumpkin with the biggest knife you've ever seen.
3: Oh.
0: And it was just flying around the studio. We're going to get cut.
1: We got to get an ER doc on.
0: I know, we should.
1: A buddy that is one. I'll have to ask him. I wonder what particular holiday or celebration has the most ER injuries?
4: I'm going to go 4th of July right off the
1: you
4: top
1: think
4: of my
1: fire,
4: head.
1: Oh, yeah. Fireworks more than...
0: You know what the number one home injury is, though? Far and away, I'm sure. Bagel cutting.
2: Yeah.
1: Yeah.
0: It has to be.
1: I've had a... They get it right between the thumb and the index finger.
0: Well, they hold the bagel
3: my
0: with their hand.
3: My husband did that.
0: He did.
3: Right here, with a steak knife.
0: Did he say anything like, I'm just going to cut this bagel, I have nothing to live for?
3: No, this was way before me.
4: You got your left hand with the steak knife?
3: It was way before me, did his own hand, and he will never touch a knife to this day.
1: And what is it? What do they call it? Is the word serrated?
3: Yes.
1: Yeah. Where they have the...
3: I mean, it went...
2: Serrations, yeah.
1: It makes the knife twice as sharp.
3: Oh, right, yes. Between the thumb and the finger, yeah.
0: I got this knife that will cut you if you look at it too long. It's unbelievable.
3: Doesn't it scare you a little bit?
0: No, it makes me excited.
1: Just got a new one. Oh. You're always better off with a sharper, proper tool...
0: That's right.
1: ...than with a blunt, smaller one.
3: I need to get mine sharpened.
1: You got to keep them sharp. But yeah,
0: that goes for friends, too. You need sharper friends instead of blunt, dull friends.
1: Or coworkers. Mm-hmm. Or
0: now the...
6: what was that last one?
1: Huh. Yeah, we'll have to get on that. What particular injuries would, for example, be associated with Christmas? Would there be any... Or Thanksgiving, I suppose.
0: Well,
1: you get like burned wrists from removing a turkey.
3: And turkey carving can be dangerous.
2: Yeah.
3: Yeah.
0: I'm guessing Christmas is just built for domestic squabbles.
2: I've been falling off ladders.
4: With the Christmas tree. Yeah. Mm-hmm. Ladders.
0: No, it's
4: missing. Putting up lights.
1: And, right now they're putting up the Christmas lights.
0: It's missing lights over here on this side. No, over here. And let the fight begin.
2: Oh, boy.
1: Yeah, one time.
2: So it might just be domestic family arguments.
0: That's right.
1: One time I put Christmas lights. This is a couple houses ago. I put them all along the gutters in my house. I was out there for 3 or 4 hours. I had put the the input end of the lights on the wrong end.
3: Oh,
2: just get a giant extension cord.
1: Yes, I went over to Home Depot and bought a 200-foot extension cords.
2: Yes.
1: But they were green, so they
3: blended
1: they
3: in.
1: Kind
3: yeah.
1: of blended in. But yeah. So yeah, before you do, yeah. Okay.
0: See then, that you have two female ends. See that ain't natural.
1: Yeah, of course.
0: You need a male end in there.
1: And I'm just old enough. I'm right in the cusp of when there was a time when the Christmas lights, if one of them went out, they all went out.
0: Yeah.
4: Oh, yeah. Same here.
3: Oh, yeah.
1: They should sell those again just for nostalgic purposes.
0: Do you remember the signs? This one was at Floria Pharmacy when I was a kid. They had to check your Christmas lights here. And it had a bulb tester. And you could individual bulb checking.
1: Yeah. And in the truly old man world... there used to be at the campus drugstore, I remember, you could test your tubes, your TV tubes.
0: Oh, your wife's tubes to see if they're...
1: No, no, no.
3: If they were fertile.
1: No, no, that's a different. That's Lopia? A different type of.
0: That's a different hysterectomy taken.
1: Yeah, right. Yeah. Okay. Now,
0: we covered a lot here.
1: A couple quick things in the world of baseball. If you were thinking about going to the Guardians game, it's hard for me to say that with a straight face.
0: Just to say Indians and Redskins and get it over.
1: Yeah. I mean, if you want to know the truth, actually, Christopher Columbus never set foot in North America. Did you know that, Christy?
3: I did know that.
1: Yeah, he was like in the Bahamas or something. I forget.
0: You're doing good work.
1: The Guardians game has been moved. It's going to be at 1 o'clock instead of 6 o'clock.
3: Why is that?
0: That's right, my brainy friend. You're right.
3: Oh,
0: might man. Might be. Brain.
1: I think they're supposed to play again. Friday night? So we'll see.
0: Well, but Milwaukee doesn't win again. There's not going to be another game. They're up 3-0, Tom.
3: The Brewers?
1: No.
0: The Brewers. What? What game were we talking about?
1: We were talking about the Guardians.
0: Game three of the American League Championship Series. Rays and Indians have been changed to 1 o'clock this afternoon because of a threat of rain tonight. Major League Baseball moved up the start time in Cleveland 5 hours to keep that series on schedule. There you go.
1: And the L.A. Dodgers.
0: Yeah, they're down 3-0. They showed the traffic jam. People leaving Dodger Stadium last night.
2: Oh, early?
0: Oh, well, early. Yeah. Ish, yeah.
1: Oh, during the regular season, they leave at the second inning.
2: Right. Yeah. They may like having their backs against the wall, though.
0: Oh, yeah. That can happen.
2: There are teams that, yeah.
0: It's happened.
2: Red Sox.
0: Red Sox, Yankees.
1: Pat Godwin is famous for his guitar work. Pat, you may need a guitar for this. I just was handed this. Dear Bob and Tom Show, this comes to us from Mr. Hood, Big D.
3: Okay.
1: He said, I can't believe you guys were talking about Shohei.
2: I hope it's Dick Hood. I hope that's his name. And he's an uncircumcised man.
0: if it is. You know,
1: I like the fact that we're getting, after yesterday's slow to arrive, Josh, now we're getting the really precisely very witty Dick Hood already.
0: Dick Hood.
1: 9 minutes in, we've got a pretty solid Dick joke.
0: I want a picture with Dick Hood. I want to be his friend. Just me and Dick
1: there
0: Hood.
1: There has to be a porn star named Dick Hood.
2: And he better be uncircumcised.
1: Oh, yeah, that'd be the whole point. Yeah.
4: You know, Hood in Jamaica is slang for penis. That's two dick jokes in there.
3: Really?
1: Oh, really? If you're a Rasta.
0: So his name could be,
1: like to say hello to Marcus Garvey.
0: Like his name could be Dick or Hood Hood?
4: Yeah, it would be, yeah. Like, huh. Yeah.
1: Is there some poor guy named Dick Dick?
0: I would Richard D-Y-K, probably. Richard Dick.
1: Pat, here's the letter. You guys were talking about Shohei being in a rut.
0: Being in a rut? They're shipping him back.
1: He got a base hit last night, but
0: yeah, they moved him down to the sixth. Him and the Pandas are going away. Yeah, that's not the same country at all.
1: He's batting like 150. But in any event, it leads to this. You're gonna have to give me just a second to find this.
0: Is this Shohei's intro music?
1: Here we go. This is a famous story. We've done this before. Derek Jeter, famously on the Tonight Show. The former Yankees captain said that he had donned a golden thong to get out of a rut. Mm-hmm. He was playing a game with Jimmy Fallon on the air, of course.
0: Uh-huh.
1: He said to Jeter said, I once wore a thong in public in front of thousands of people. He explained that in 2002, a teammate of his swore that wearing a gold thong would get him out of any slump. Jeter gave it a shot, and his first pitch was a home run when he was at bat. So, this was on April 29th of 2004. So there you go. The gold thong for good luck. And Pat, you have a totally original piece in this.
5: Just a slump, busting gold thong. Got Jeter out of a losing streak. Oh, you know it did. It's wrapped around his buttock, stuck in his crack. It's hard for Jeeks to take a lead. Oh, yeah. Kick it in, Patty. His teammate swears that it works. It'll get him out of that rut. Then Jeter hits a home run with that gold thong up his butt.
1: Everybody.
5: Waiting for the sing-along singers, even though it's the first break and it's kind of tough for everybody. Just a slump, busting gold thong. Oh, that filthy thing goes on when the chips are down. Everybody. Just a slump, busting gold thong. Hose it down and send it to Coopertown.
1: Coopertown.
5: For Cooperstown.
1: Yeah. I like Coopertown. It's Coopertown.
0: Coopertown.
1: Thank you very much.
3: What do I say I could use?
1: Pardon me?
3: I wonder what Otani could use. What?
1: Who knows? Would there be something in his culture of being of Japanese?
2: Maybe a slump-busting gold gong?
3: I was thinking chopsticks, but that would be uncomfortable.
0: You mean like every time he is introduced to a clong?
3: Yeah.
2: Yeah.
0: Here's.
1: Does he have any special like walkout music? That
0: I still say show. Hey, Otani is valid.
2: The vapors.
0: I'm pretty sure I'm turning Japanese.
1: That song, I think I'm turning Japanese. Yeah, that's a great song.
2: It is a good song.
0: It has its place.
2: It's fun. Yeah.
1: Now, coming up, we have more sporting news, and we will have our shoo-in of the week with Chick McGee.
0: Oh, yeah.
1: And our special guest, the big winner, Matt Edgington.
3: The Edge.
2: The Edger.
1: Oh, no, wait. The Edge.
0: He likes to edge.
1: Yeah. Loves
2: it.
1: He won the Bob and Tom Pigskin Picks competition for week 5.
0: Sneak peek of the shoe-in up at the Chick McGee on Instagram.
1: Okay.
0: And right there. Another London game this week's Sunday morning, 9:30.
1: Who is it?
0: Jags and the Texans.
1: Okay. The shoe-in of the week will be featuring Matt as our special guest. He won himself that $500 gift certificate from Steven Singer Jewelers. You can, too, because week 6 begins tonight. So go to bobandtom.com/contest. Make your picks. Who's going to win in the NFL? You could be a winner, too. It's that simple. Now, anything else of interest coming up in sports?
0: Well, heck yeah. We got that fight that broke out. Los Angeles Rams, the Buffalo Bills. There was some pushing and shoving and some game suspensions. And we'll talk with Southeastern Conference Commissioner Greg Sankey. You're welcome. And let's see. Also, amazing letters this morning, emails from our listeners.
1: Oh, good.
0: Just amazing.
1: I can't wait to get to them. But right now, let's talk a little bit about having some fun out there with our friends at Prize Picks.
0: Speaking of football, it's heating up. 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
1: Thank you very much, Prize Picks. Coming up also, Christy Lee is over there at the Incogni News Desk. You want to give me a teaser?
3: Coming up, we have a lot of things we haven't gotten to all week. We still have to get to our Mastodon story because I think that's a really cool story.
1: The band Mastodon.
3: Yes, the band. And researchers have created a potato that tastes like roast chicken.
2: I would rather just have roast chicken and potatoes.
3: Yeah,
0: I like my potatoes to taste like potatoes, and my chicken to taste like chicken.
3: And October 15th is a special day. Yesterday was Bald and Free Day or whatever it was.
1: Celebrating bald men.
3: Yes. That's right. Today we're going to celebrate something else.
1: Okay.
3: Very special.
1: We'll find out what that is from here. Where is here? Well, it's right here. It's the O'Reilly Auto Parts Studios.
0: We'll be right back.
1: I'm looking at the sign. How did you not know that?
0: Huh.
1: This is the, what does it say, Bob and Tom Show.
6: Yeah, it's the Bob and Tom Show, and it's 104.1 The Hot, the Valley's classic rock station. Hello and good morning. How are you? It's 5:20, October 15th, my friend. Come on in here. It's going to be a really nice day today. We're looking at sunny and about 80 degrees for a high. How's that suit you? Suits me pretty good. Right now, I'm going to get this exactly right. We're at 51 degrees already outside the Hawk Studios. And it looks like today about 85 degrees. Yeah, it went up 5 degrees since I looked at it last. And on Friday, tomorrow, 89. Saturday, 90. Sunday looks like about 86. It's going to be stellar, stellar weather. It's not sweater weather. It's stellar weather. I can't say that. It's too early. Anywho, let's get on with it. Here's the deal. If you're looking for stuff to do this weekend, there is a lot going on. And one thing that is kind of fun is the Mountain Misery Brewfest, as it takes place at the Motherlode Fairgrounds. 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All right. 5/21, October 15th. If you got your taxes, they are due today, my friend. Yeah, they're in the car. Ugh. Morning.
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3: Hi.
0: She's at the Incogni News Desk. Hello, Pat Godwin.
4: Hey, Chick.
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23: Hey, Chick.
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0: Time for email from our listeners.
1: Before we get to that, we have a couple. Just very quickly, I mentioned Pigskin Picks. Get your picks in before the game starts this evening. It'll be week six starting tonight. Go to bobandtom.com/contest. Just pick the winners. Don't worry about the spread. No problem. You could win that $500 gift certificate from Steven Singer Jewelers. Also, we have our Orange Insoles sweepstakes. You could win $515 worth of gasoline.
0: Yeah.
1: Now
0: gasoline?
1: Gasoline. And I've got our first letter is about gasoline, actually.
0: All right. All right, sir.
1: Just go to bobandtom.com. Your wife, 515, celebrating 15 years of Orange Insoles living the upright life. That's right.
0: Upright life.
1: The upright life.
0: Like a nice vacuum.
1: Yes.
0: Yeah. That's upright.
1: Not the upright I was going for.
0: Time now for emails from our listeners. There they are. Tom.
1: No, I play the whole intro. I enjoy it.
0: You like that? Time now for email from our listeners. Busily typing. We see you out there. Ding.
3: That's a quick typer.
0: Ding.
3: I never got up that speed.
1: Oh, yeah, there were people. It's unbelievable.
3: Oh, I know. I was in typing class.
1: Oh, I can barely do it.
0: I got kicked out of typing class for being a smart aleck.
2: Did you know a professional typist is actually called a clactaculist?
3: Oh, really?
2: That's right.
3: Clactaculist.
1: What is it again?
0: I did not know that.
2: Clactaculist.
4: Are you messing with us?
2: I am.
3: Yeah.
4: You and your acting. You two.
0: Us? Hell yeah. We yes and the hell out of
3: did
0: it.
3: Did anybody here take shorthand?
4: No.
3: I did. That was interesting.
0: Odd.
3: It was a thing way back in the olden days when I was in high school.
1: Are courts still using the weird machine?
2: It seems like they are, doesn't it?
3: They are,
2: doesn't it? The stenographer?
3: But you would think they would have AI now that could just translate.
0: You think Nick Novicki takes shorthand but just calls it hand?
1: Oh, God. We were doing so well.
2: Yes.
1: We had Dick Hood.
4: You know, it's pretty funny, though.
1: Yeah.
0: You got to give it to him.
1: Let's get to our letters.
2: He needs to be taken down a peg or two.
0: That's right.
4: Big Mr. Movie Star.
1: We were talking about gasoline yesterday.
0: Gasoline.
1: Yeah, that's right. And I mentioned High Test.
2: You did.
0: And I mentioned Ethel.
1: Mm-hmm.
2: Ethel.
1: Dear Bob and Tom Show, I was listening to you talking about gasoline names of the past. Mm-hmm. You came close, but no cigar.
3: Oh.
1: You forgot Super. And premium. Well, I think we can.
3: Well, they still, some places call it that, don't they?
1: So I did a little homework on this.
3: Premium. Oh, of course you did.
0: Would you do some work in here? instead of doing all your homework off-site?
1: High Test was used primarily in the 40s, 50s, 60s, and a little bit in the 70s.
0: Really?
3: Hmm.
1: Yeah. What is the term technically now? For most,
3: isn't it plus? Or
0: I want to say
3: plus,
0: premium.
3: Yeah, or premium.
0: Unleaded and premium.
1: But yeah. This says several major oil companies had their own name for premium gasoline. It was Sunoco 260.
0: Oh.
1: Which I don't remember that one. Shell Super Shell.
0: Oh.
1: I do remember this one. Texaco Sky Chief.
0: Yeah,
3: well,
0: I remember Sky Chief.
3: That.
0: Yeah.
1: You can trust your car to the man who
0: I never actually saw it broadcast, but I've seen like YouTube videos of Milton Berle and the men from Texaco introducing. They sponsored Milton Berle's television show.
2: Yes, the guys in did they have white kind of jumpsuits?
0: Texaco service station.
2: Right,
0: right.
1: Now this one, I kind of remember it, but Gulf No Knox.
0: I remember the no knock.
3: I remember that
1: N-O-X.
3: Too.
1: NOx.
2: Yeah.
0: Causes less engine knock.
2: I feel like it's been a while since I've seen a Gulf.
1: Pardon me?
2: I don't feel like I've seen a Gulf in a while.
0: Oh, yeah.
3: A Gulf.
2: Gas station,
3: yeah. Wasn't it blue and orange?
2: Definitely
3: sign?
2: Orange.
3: Yeah.
2: Orange.
1: And SO was SO Extra.
0: What about Sinclair? The
2: dinosaur, right?
0: Yeah, that was a
1: I loved that as a kid.
0: Brachiosaurus, yeah. Brontosaurus?
1: So yeah. I was a big Brontosaurus fan.
2: Yeah.
1: And it's part of my childhood being ripped away from me.
3: They changed the name.
2: You can hang on to it. You're all right.
1: Some elite academic, probably up to no good right now, changed the name of the Brontosaurus. I'm out. But yeah, I always liked high test. Just sounds better. Now, to answer your question, another old-fashioned term for premium is ethyl, referring to tetraethyl, lead once added to gasoline to raise the octane rating.
0: Oh, yeah. It juices it. Juices it right up there.
1: So adding lead,
0: you
1: see. Mm-hmm. Now I believe we're taking it out.
2: Maybe, but adding lead. The ethyl that I had, they added merman, and when I filled up my when I filled up my tank,
0: gasoline.
1: Thank you for that letter. By the way, this comes from what is currently called. I'm just going to leave it right there.
3: Currently,
1: as far as I know, it's still. Yes. I don't know. This comes to us from Billy B in Ontario, Oregon. Okay, so okay. I think it's still Ontario. I don't think they've renamed it America, Oregon. Just saying.
0: Oh,
3: that's where you're going.
2: Oh, Tom's having fun.
0: Yeah. Mr. President.
1: He says, by the way, we do have radio out here.
0: Huh.
1: And he goes, in a few weeks, I understand TV is on the way. Oh, God.
2: I bet it's gorgeous, though.
1: We're going to put it next to the outhouse. Oh, I bet trees. It is gorgeous.
0: The trees. My God, the trees.
1: In Ontario, Oregon. Hey, thanks, Billy. We appreciate the letter. Now, over to Mr. McGee.
0: Billy. Do you have a letter, Christy?
3: I do. This is from Brian. Well, he really listens to the show. Listen up, Tom.
0: Brian, okay, or a Y?
3: I.
0: All right.
3: Right way.
1: What's the difference, by the way?
0: Y's a jerk.
3: Y and an I.
1: No, I mean, does Y indicate, are you from Ireland or something?
3: No,
0: yes. That's right. The I stands for Ireland.
4: Yes,
1: there has to be a distinction.
3: And the maybe people just like the way it looks.
0: The Y means Yukon.
1: I'm just saying.
3: Dear Bob and Tom Show, months ago, Tom said he had a great idea for a top secret Halloween costume.
1: Oh,
3: I was wondering if you have it ready to go or if you've really forgotten about it.
1: No, I have not forgotten. I was thinking about it yesterday.
0: Yes, he did forget about it. Thank you for reminding him.
1: It may be too involved to do this year. It will not.
3: Well, you had an opportunity months ago.
0: It's 2 weeks to Halloween.
1: It is so elaborate.
0: What kind of a costume takes 2 weeks?
1: Well, it requires a live band.
3: Oh, geez. They're going to have a live band following you around for trick or treat.
1: No. It would be just for here.
0: My God.
1: I don't think I can pull it off.
0: You simply must try.
2: This will
0: requires a live band.
1: This will preoccupy and it's a really complicated thing. It requires a live band and a costume lady and a makeup artist that can do like clown makeup. It's really
0: holy
1: elaborate.
0: Hell, really?
1: Yes, it's such a great idea.
0: Oh.
1: Unfortunately, I'm currently engaged in a different project that is taking up all of my waking time.
3: Oh. Okay.
0: And could it be?
1: And I'd like an award.
0: Could it be
1: today.
0: This other project? Could it be have anything to do with our radio show we do every day?
1: Yes,
0: it does.
1: Yes,
0: And you being on the air, it has something to do with that.
1: Yes.
0: Okay.
2: Tom just said he'd like an award for being here today.
1: I went to the doctor yesterday, and I
2: don't know that I've ever been this angry.
4: I think you've been awarded plenty.
1: I had two different shots, and she goes these may really start to hurt. So do you want them in one in each arm or do you want to put them both in one arm? I said, well, let's split this up. And right now I feel like someone has walked up to me with a sledgehammer.
0: No, it's like Tyson hit you in the shoulder.
1: And hit me in both arms.
3: Ooh.
1: And then they also had to do a blood draw for this test.
3: Mm-hmm.
1: I got home about 5:30 and I was falling asleep at my computer. And I put two and two together. Oh, wait a minute. When they take a lot of your blood.
2: Yeah, you get a little sleepy.
1: Yeah, they might want to say, hey, maybe drink some water and go home and take a nap.
3: Don't they give you some juice and a cracker?
1: They offered me.
0: It's been proven,
2: too. Oh, they will.
3: They did.
2: They insisted
3: offer
2: I eat something, but I said no.
1: I have things to do.
0: I got to get home and pass out.
2: Drive my car.
1: I did, however, get a language lesson, which was fun. And
0: I bet you did.
1: And a free pen.
0: Did it start out like this? Excuse me, where are you from?
1: Yes, that's how it started.
0: What are you?
2: You're a very weirdo.
1: Yeah.
2: Do you?
4: Are you an orderly or a nurse? What are you?
1: Exactly? And I said, did this ever happen to you? I said, because you have to sign all this stuff. And
3: yes.
1: I said, this is a really nice pen.
0: Oh, my God.
1: So why don't you take it?
0: They said, why don't you take it?
1: After a lot of persuasion, I took it. Oh, don't you probably, like a really good pen?
3: It was probably one of those free medical pens.
1: No. It was like my favorite thing, a super fine point.
0: So what? Where was this person from?
1: Guinea in Africa.
2: Not
0: not Italian.
1: That's fine.
4: You paused after Guinea too long.
1: Sorry.
2: right. You gave us all a chance.
0: If there's anything funnier than that,
1: I wish I could remember because she told me.
3: Oh God.
1: She told me. I said,
0: Dad, can I have $20 for a guinea pig? Here's
1: what she was a lovely woman, and I asked her how, because after I got the shots and everything, I said, how do you say thank you
4: in Guinea?
1: Told me, and I if I say what I think it is, I'll be.
3: Taken off the air?
1: Yes.
0: Please.
1: I'll be canceled. It was so sweet.
0: Please make this up if it's not part of it. Part of thank you is...
1: No. Had a J sound in it. I remember that, but it was a lovely woman. It was
0: Hovda. Fun.
1: So anyway, I feel like I've been thrown down a stairway.
2: What would you guys have chosen? Would you have gone both arms or one arm? I'm a one arm.
4: I'd go one.
2: Yeah.
1: I think if I had done the one arm, it would just be limp. I'd be walking around like the drummer in Def Leppard.
3: Yeah, but you could. Your left arm, you don't use that much, do you?
0: No, he doesn't use his right arm.
2: Right, they usually do your non-dominant arm.
3: Your non-dominant arm.
1: Yeah, but my right arm is the one that I have all the metal in from the motorcycle crash.
3: Well, then that's even better because you've got a defense.
2: Less nerves.
0: The metal, though, the transmitter. Transmitter won't work in the one with the metal.
2: Okay. That is true, yeah.
1: So I'm sorry. Let's move forward. I'll be fine. Christy, you said today is a special day.
2: I haven't gotten my new transmitter yet.
3: Oh, you
2: haven't? Flu shot.
0: Mm. Yes. Master President.
3: Today is a special day, especially if you're a Sesame Street fan.
2: Oh, I am.
3: October 15th, National Grouch Day.
2: Oh, Oscar's the finest grouch.
3: Yep, it was inspired by Oscar the Grouch, the famously cranky Sesame Street character.
0: I wish Oscar would say like hell and damn every now and then. What the hell are you doing out there?
3: But it's not just for Oscar. This is since 1976, it's been observed National Grouch Day to celebrate those who enjoy complaining, grumbling, and generally being unpleasant.
1: I've been celebrating all week.
3: Yeah, you've been celebrating your life.
1: This is my week. Yesterday, bald date, bald and free date.
3: Uh-huh.
0: Bald grouch.
3: It's a day when you can finally embrace your bad mood, Tom. Find fault with just about everything and refuse to look at the bright side.
2: Yeah. I like playing grouch with my nieces and nephews. They think it's really funny if I'm perturbed.
3: Oh.
2: And so I really play it up.
3: Do you have a grouch voice?
2: Oh, but what is happening here? Why are... Yeah, that kind of thing. Yeah.
0: There you go.
2: Yeah. Well, who took my hat? It's a lot of that. And the laughing.
0: Oh, yeah.
1: You're
0: killing.
1: Is it valid to say the only reason I come to this restaurant is for your corn chowder and you never make it anymore? Is that valid?
2: As a grouch, you mean?
1: Yeah.
2: Yeah, that's a little grouchy. Yeah.
0: Why do you... What?
2: Do you want validation for your complaint or for being a grouch?
1: Well, I think I've complained so much. They would start... You know,
3: making the corn chowder again?
0: Just for you.
1: No, for that. I'm sure most people like it. I don't know what the problem
0: is. I'm sure most people like it.
2: I feel like they know their books and they know their sales.
1: Uh-huh. They're wrong.
4: What is it with you about soup? You ruined one restaurant.
3: Cheese soup, you ruined the whole restaurant.
2: This is the epitome of a grouch, complaining about the soup.
3: Yes. Yeah.
0: Can you imagine? Can you just... Take a moment and respect the opinion he has of himself.
2: Oh, I'm envious.
0: It's amazing.
2: Yeah.
1: It was good corn chowder.
2: Don't you want a spoonful of that?
0: Oh, I'd be ruler of the world. Yeah.
1: Clam chowder? No, thank you.
2: No kidding.
3: You don't like clam chowder?
2: I love clam chowder.
0: Hates it. Hates clam chowder.
2: Yeah. Arguably the finest of the chowders.
3: Absolutely.
1: No, not at all.
3: I don't
1: care if it's Friday.
0: Corn chowder.
1: There's no meat and corn, for God's sake. Bring back the corn chowder.
0: Corn chowder is a Johnny-come-lately of chowder.
1: No.
2: Corn chowder is what poor people ate corn chowder going, man, I wish this had clams.
3: Yeah.
4: That's exactly right.
0: Yes.
1: Well, they can
3: it's just creamed corn with some sugar in it.
4: Yeah.
1: Well, whatever it is, potatoes. It's delicious.
3: Yeah, a couple, maybe potatoes.
1: Okay, well, sorry. Today's a grouch day, so why
2: not? You just know you're going to see the corn chowder 6 hours later.
3: Right.
2: Doesn't that bum you out?
3: Is that why you like it?
2: Well, I'll see you soon.
1: Wait a minute. Christy may be on to something.
4: I see you made the trip relatively unscathed.
1: Now,
0: why is that?
1: Let's get back to the...
2: Tell me of your journey.
1: Yeah, I don't, like I said, I don't think I can pull off my incredibly cool costume
0: you must
1: idea
0: try.
1: For this year. I don't think I can do it.
0: It must consume you. You simply
1: I really
0: must.
1: Don't have time. But are there costumes now that are considered to be offensive?
4: Oh,
0: you think?
4: Many.
3: Are you kidding?
4: We can start with
1: you don't want me to list them. You know, my culture is not your costume.
0: Are you thinking?
1: I love that notion.
0: Are you thinking of going as Jar Jar Binks? Is that where this is coming from?
1: I'll tell you what. I'll die on that hill.
0: I
1: like the Jar Jar Binks, and
0: I'll
1: I think that
0: right
1: they caved
0: die.
1: To a bunch of politically correct nerds.
2: I really think it had more to do with him just being not a very good character.
0: Right? Not awful.
2: I know there
0: just
2: were
0: awful.
2: Some complaints, but.
1: But those movies have gotten so boring. There's one where they've got a bunch of people in monster costumes at some Senate hearing that goes on for.
2: Oh, that's fascinating. Yeah, I like that.
1: 3 hours.
2: They're debating whether or not the
1: at least Jar Jar Binks was out there singing and dancing.
4: Singing?
2: No, he wasn't.
4: He didn't sing and dance at all.
2: Your racism is coming into play.
4: Singing and dancing.
1: Well, he should have been.
0: That's the way you see it in your mind.
2: Yes.
0: Yeah. He's out there doing some tap dancing. Is that what you're thinking?
2: Oh, Jar Jar, king Johnny. Of the old soft shoe.
0: This message from the Bob Johnson. And Tom Show, courtesy of Jar Jar Binks.
5: Monsters out there, leaking in here, all sinking in no power. When are you thinking we set in trouble?
2: And you were laughing, punching your popcorn, and
0: get a load of this guy.
2: Yeah, elbowing the guy next to you.
1: No, see, most sci-fi aliens are just boring science guys. Here you've got a guy that's got some characters. Oh, he's got some personality.
4: They went too far.
1: He's got a tip jar. Went for his dancing.
4: Tip
1: it's
4: jar.
1: Fun.
0: Yeah, but does he have
1: he's busking.
0: Does he have an organ grinder and a little monkey?
1: Why not? Anything to make space fun.
3: Do you have a picture of Jar Jar Binks on your Aura frame? By chance?
0: Oh, there you go.
1: We should have all of my favorite movie characters put up there.
3: You should.
1: The Aura frame Christy refers to is right behind Josh here in our studios. Oh, there's me in my bear suit. Oh, is that chick in my bear suit?
3: I think that's chick in your bear suit.
1: In my bear suit. Look at that furry chin.
3: Do you still have your bear suit?
1: I do.
0: More chins than the Chinese phone book. Look at that guy.
1: I saw it last night when I was hanging up my blue jeans.
4: That is the weirdest
0: thing
4: to say out loud.
0: You know, I admit I fold my blue jeans.
3: I fold mine.
1: No,
0: but I don't hang them up.
1: I didn't make it clear. I took them out of the laundry machine, and they're wet. I don't put them in the dryer anymore.
2: Oh, I actually hang my blue jeans in my closet.
1: I just hang them in the closet to dry.
0: You do? You don't put them in the dryer?
3: You don't put them in the dryer?
1: No.
2: Oh, no. Yeah, I do, yeah.
3: But you hang your jeans in the closet?
2: I have those pants hangers with the clippies.
1: Really?
2: Yeah.
0: Yeah, that's a dead end. You don't want to.
2: Am I wasting my time?
1: You got that kind of time?
2: You're wasting your time. What should I be doing?
0: You should be focusing on your Halloween costume. You've only got 2 weeks.
1: Right. Oh, okay.
0: paper.
1: The larger point here is the Aura frame is great, and it's I've tried to explain how this works. Imagine a picture frame. The size of that particular one is about an 8x10.
0: The size of that one.
1: And there's a picture of
3: you and Al.
1: Al Jackson and yours truly. Mm-hmm. And it's going to rotate into a new picture. A new photograph will arrive momentarily. You can load it with unlimited photographs and videos. And I loaded that one in from my house, even though that thing is here. There's somebody on stage. Is that Pat?
3: I can't tell.
1: On stage?
3: I can't see that far away.
1: The point is, this is a terrific gift.
2: Sorry, Pat.
4: That's all right.
0: All white people look alike to me.
1: You can see the huge audience, and
0: boy,
1: a lot of people getting out of their seats and leaving.
0: Pat, you walked some people?
4: It must have been me. Yeah.
1: The Aura frame. This is a great gift. I always say the same thing, which is, let's just say you've got a couple little kids and your mom lives in a different state.
2: You've got a couple little kids and my mom lives in a different state.
1: That's helping. And,
2: let's just say.
1: She gets up in the morning and her Aura frame
0: this is built for the new families, the extended families.
1: It has a new rotation. It's not
0: the bonus people, whatever the hell you call
3: it. Bonus people. Yeah.
1: Your mom doesn't have to take her phone and go, I can barely see this picture with all the kids. Not on an Aura frame.
0: Is there anything worse than your mom complaining about having to work her phone? Boy, oh boy.
2: You don't have to worry about that.
0: That's right.
1: Are we going to go around the room again?
3: I don't
1: again?
3: Have to worry about that anymore either, but boy, it was a pain back
0: in the
3: day.
0: You know what? I didn't worry about it, but she was alive.
1: Let's just say, unlike Chick, you
0: now
1: have a mom that wants
0: still.
1: To see your grandkids. Anybody will enjoy the Aura frame. There's a nice picture of the very handsome, what is that? Nick Griffin, Allie Breen.
0: You're so lucky.
1: There's me in a cowboy hat. The Aura Frame, a special deal for Bob and Tom Show listeners, just for putting up with this announcement.
3: Yes.
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1: 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When we come back...
3: Holidays are just around the corner, Tom.
1: Ask me what event will make three dogs go completely berserk at my house.
0: Now, it's still just you at the house, right?
1: Yes.
0: Okay.
3: And, what event?
2: But something happened. Three dogs went nuts.
1: Oh, I mean, unbelievable.
2: Right.
1: I've never seen such chaos. And I've had dogs my whole life. But it's an interesting thing that happened.
0: All right.
1: I think you'll agree.
2: An ethnic entered your neighborhood. Is that it?
0: You have some landscaping done? Is that what happened?
3: Oh, boy.
1: No, let's be more precise. Which ethnicity? And we'll make it true or false. These, for now, are the beautiful O'Reilly Auto Parts Studios. Thanks for joining us. 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
3: .1 The Hawk. It's Bob and Tom with Jay Morning's Classic Rock All Day. Hello and good morning. How are you? Come on in. It's Tamara. Just dropped my headphones, so yeah, sounds a little crazy right here. Hey, it's 5:48. It's October 15th. How's it going, huh? Doing good? Well, it's Thursday, connected to Friday, and that being said, it's going to be about 85 degrees today. Your weekend looks fantastic. If you're looking for stuff to do, there's a lot of stuff out here to do with all this fantastic weather. So right now, we have, let me tell you what the temperature is now, because I just had it and then I forgot. It's 49 degrees, looking to get to about 85. Sunny, gorgeous, today and into next week. I got to tell you, the weather is so fine. And, you know, DeLoso Family Farms is now open until Halloween. And you can get your family out there to the giant corn maze, the haunted house. And, of course, all those pumpkin blasters. There is something for everybody there. I got to tell you, DeLoso Family Farms has grown by leaps and bounds. And it seems like every season it just gets bigger and bigger. And now they have a new addition. It is called... it's called, what is that hill? It's a hill. It's probably going to be that ice thing. Remember they did the snow kind of deal? Yeah, it's a big one. So anywho, go out there, take the family out to DeLoso Family Farms, and keep listening to win those four packs. All the details at 104thehawk.com. Let's get a look at your traffic. Beep, beep.
11: 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Looking good out on the Thursday morning roadways. No incidents from the CHP, but a few slowdowns continuing. Slow on West 205 and Tracy. Grantline on to 580. Heavy for the Altamont Pass. Manteca, some brake lights on the North 99 connector to West 120. Stockton, I-5, 99, Highway 4 and the Crosstown Freeway continuing at the limit. Looking good for 99 and Highway 12 in Lodi. And no problems on 99 getting through Collierville and Galt, along with I-5 in Thornton. 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
7: Hi.
4: She's at the news desk. There's Pat Godwin.
8: Hello, chick.
4: Hello, Josh Arnold.
9: Hello, chick.
4: There's Ace Cosby.
10: Hey.
4: Hey, indeed. I'm chick. Hello, Tom, and I have an email from a listener.
5: Well, first, I got to do a couple quick things. As they used to say, I remember Elvis had the TCB.
7: Taking care of business, baby.
5: Remember that, the TCB thing?
9: I'm aware of it, but yes. I don't remember.
5: Yeah, it was a gold lightning chain bolt.
7: It was a lightning bolt on it.
5: TCB.
4: Let's not get caught up in what TCB was.
5: Extraordinarily hip back in the day.
4: Make your announcement.
5: For losers everywhere. I thought sometimes, for example, yesterday, or the day before, I think it was, Pat Godwin butchered a Tim Kavanaugh song. Trying to do a parody of a sort of a comic song.
9: I heard last week Tim Kavanaugh butchered a Tim Kavanaugh song.
5: Interestingly enough, yes. It almost ate itself. I would like to do the same right now as I introduce a little thing for you guys. It would be orange insoles, they are in my shoes.
4: Yeah.
5: Orange insoles, orange insoles. That's all I've got.
9: They are orange, not
4: you
9: blue.
4: Won't have the blue.
5: Yeah, I bring it. Oh, I like that.
4: I know you do.
5: Yeah, then they could do blue insoles.
7: No. Their company's orange insoles.
5: Or maybe they could do them for like maize and blue for the University of Michigan. Yeah. Okay. How about this? Orange insoles, we have our sweepstakes. Go to bobandtom.com. You could win yourself $515 worth of gasoline. High test or regular, it's all up to you. Check it out. Orange insoles. Orange insoles is doing something special for us. And they've got some other cool stuff going on, but I just wanted to mention that. And I'm ready now for your letter, Mr. McGee.
7: No, you're going to tell us about your dog thing, because I'm on pins and needles.
5: In the category.
4: All hell broke loose.
7: Yes.
5: Yeah. So I'm at the house by myself.
4: You're at the house by yourself, is what he said.
7: You hate being by yourself.
5: I've got three dogs. I've got them all leashed up.
4: In the house.
5: Yeah, and usually I don't take out all three at the same time, because the puppy is a little bit...
4: I thought you were in the house.
5: Unruly. No. I'm in the house. I just put the leashes on.
9: All right.
5: Everything ready to go.
9: And you're going to take all three out.
5: Yes, and I'm going to go into the backyard and go around the front.
4: Okay.
5: Open the door. A mouse runs right by us into the house from outside.
11: Oh, you got a knife in your hands now.
5: Oh, my God. Yeah, you got all hell breaking loose.
4: Barking, a lot of barking?
5: Oh, barking, chasing, screaming. And why isn't anybody here for this?
9: He was screaming.
7: You were screaming?
4: Never heard a dog scream?
5: Yeah, no, I'm screaming.
4: Oh, you're screaming.
9: He steps on a chair.
5: Yeah. Got him, though.
7: How'd you get him?
4: With a broom? That's the number one killer in the mouse world.
5: Waste basket.
4: Put it over them?
5: Yeah, waste basket over him.
11: You caught him.
9: He's still there.
5: No. I called Kathy, who helps me out. I said, hey, could you go to
7: that?
5: Oh, my God.
11: You got to be kidding.
4: No, that poor
7: you
4: woman.
7: Couldn't handle taking care of a mouse?
5: I had to go to a doctor's appointment.
4: I killed a mouse with a footstool one time. I never felt more alive.
5: He's okay, by the way. She set him free. She texted me later.
4: Yeah, that's right.
7: I would do.
4: Yeah, the mouse is living on a farm with lesbians. Yeah, that's right.
7: I found a little baby mouse in my garden.

0: gardening shoes one time. This little thing.
1: In your house or the garage?
0: They were on the back porch, in the screen-in porch. But she was so cute. I let her go.
2: I actually did have to kill a mouse with a broom.
0: Oh, did you really?
2: An usher at the cinema.
3: Oh, they like popcorn.
2: And I saw a mouse run down the hallway and into the what we call the janitor's closet. And I told my manager, and he goes, "You go in that janitor's closet, and you don't come out until that mouse is dead."
1: Oh, wow.
2: So for like half an hour, I was in there hunting this thing because it was full of stuff. And finally, I found it, and I had to broom it.
0: Oh,
3: now, did you guys call the janitor's closet the bang bus?
2: No, that was near the ice machine in the back of the concession.
3: That's what I thought. Okay, I knew it was there somewhere. Yeah.
1: But if you, the mouse is kind of lucky, because if any of the dogs had caught up with him, it would have been
0: curtains for the mouse.
1: And then I would have had to take the dog to the vet and.
2: No, dogs can eat.
3: Why you take the dog to the vet?
0: Eat stuff like that all the time.
1: A dog can't eat a mouse.
0: Yeah, they can.
2: It'll be fine. Yeah.
3: Sure can.
0: You are so.
2: You could eat the mouse and probably be fine.
0: Yes.
1: No.
3: Used to eating mouse. I think that's what we're going to
2: do. I don't recommend it. I'm just saying.
1: Rodent feces. Or what caused the plague?
4: You're eating the mouse.
2: Dogs eat their own feces.
0: Yeah,
1: but it's not rodent feces. You don't hear about dog feces causing the black plague.
2: By the way,
1: it was the fleas
2: on the rats that caused the plague, not the
1: what?
0: The fleas.
3: The fleas had the malaria.
1: What if that mouse had fleas? I don't know.
2: Your dogs do.
3: What are you learning the piano? Really? My mouse had fleas.
1: Well, so much for the mouse story. But anyway, that was part of my adventure yesterday.
2: No, you mean so much for
4: your
2: mouse story.
4: It wasn't an adventure. You had Kathy do it.
2: Yeah, have her call us and tell us about her adventure.
4: Get her in here and tell
0: Kathy.
3: You don't do anything but make phone calls.
2: He screamed.
1: I texted. I didn't make the phone call.
3: Kathy, there's a mouse.
1: I was on my way to do something.
3: You're not a man. You're a mouse. That's what you are.
2: I can only hope that she's slowly poisoning you with cadmium.
1: When we come back, we'll have more letters. Is that correct?
3: Would you like another spoonful of furniture polish?
4: More antifreeze, Mr. Griswold?
3: I've got an email from a listener. I'm very excited.
1: Okay. You said it was the best email ever?
3: No.
1: Okay.
3: I didn't say that.
1: When we return to the O'Reilly Auto Parts studios, this is the Bob and Tom Show.
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7: 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It's Bob and Tom with Day Morning's Classic Rock All Day. Good morning. How are you? Welcome to your Thursday. It's going to be a beautiful day. We're looking at sunny skies and about 85 degrees. It is 6:02 on October 15th. Can you believe it? We have great weather today, throughout the weekend, and into next week, my friends. So whatever you got going on this weekend is going to be great. 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
8: 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Looking good out on the Thursday morning roadways. No incidents from the CHP, but a few slowdowns continuing. Slow on West 205 and Tracy. Grantline on to 580. Heavy for the Altamont Pass. Manteca, some brake lights on the North 99 connector to West 120. Stockton, I-5, 99, Highway 4 and the Crosstown Freeway continuing at the limit. Looking good for 99 and Highway 12 in Lodi. And no problems on 99 getting through Collierville and Galt, along with I-5 in Thornton. 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
3: Hey, welcome back to the Bob and Tom Show in the O'Reilly Auto Parts Studios at the Incogni News Desk. It's Christy Lee.
0: Well, hello there, Chick McGee.
3: Hello there. There's Pat Godwin.
4: Hey, Chick.
3: Rubbing his chest in a come-hither fashion.
4: Hello. Smoothing my shirt.
3: Yeah.
0: Is that corduroy suede? What do you got working?
4: Just suede, yeah.
3: Nice. There's Josh Arnold.
2: How do you like when a gal puts her hand on your sternum?
4: I do.
2: Pushes you up against the wall.
4: Mm. Braces me for action.
2: Yes.
3: Mm-hmm.
2: My God.
4: Oh! Using the wall and me as a battering ram.
0: Oh, really?
3: There's Ace Cosby.
14: Hey.
3: I'm Chick McGee. Hello, Tom. How are you, sir?
1: I am just fine. Got to say a special hello to The Edge. Not the guitar player, but our guest coming up later today, Matt Edgington. And he is, as you may recall,
14: I like to
1: our winner in week five of Bob and Tom's famous contest known as a pigskin pick'em. And he is going to be our guest picking against Chick McGee. He won himself that $500 gift certificate
3: from
1: Steven Singer Jewelers. Week six begins this evening. Get on it. Go to bobandtom.com/contest and enter to win. Just pick the winners. It'll be fun. Thank you, Edge. Looking forward to talking. Once again, he's from Grundy Center, Iowa, named after Miss Grundy from the Archie comics.
2: Was she hot?
0: No.
1: Well, yes and no.
2: Oh, this is interesting.
1: In the original Archie comics, she was
3: like a tall Barney Fife.
1: She was a school marm, if you will. But in the Riverdale version...
0: She was Miss Grundy then, and she was real hot. Yes.
2: Oh, in the teen sort of.
1: Yeah, and she ends up having
0: an affair with a student.
1: A thing with Archie, right?
2: Oh, she is hot.
0: Mm-hmm.
15: You know who she's sort of. You know who they might want to get to play Miss Grundy in the television? Jennifer Coolidge.
1: What?
15: What about Jennifer Coolidge? Could be.
1: Oh, I thought
15: Miss Grundy.
1: I thought that was your Jackie Kennedy.
2: Miss Grundy comics, I always
1: liked. Yeah, Miss Grundy in the comics was very slender. Mm. Very slender.
0: Like olive oil-ish.
1: Yes, indeed.
3: No, nipples, just a hint of nipple.
2: You're right.
1: It's time to get back to, you said you had a letter of import.
3: Dear Bob and Tom Show, good morning, everybody.
0: Hi.
3: I've been listening for over 20 years. We got a new kitten in August, and I was very excited to hear that Christy's gone to Italy.
0: Okay.
3: And how long were you in Italy?
0: 2 weeks.
3: 2 weeks,
0: days,
3: that's
0: whatever,
3: right. Yeah. Well, you know who you met when you were in Italy.
0: Who?
3: I'm Enzo!
0: Oh, that's right.
3: Well, we named this kitten Enzo because it was very loud and constant purring.
0: Oh,
2: there's Enzo.
3: As of this week, every time he enters the room, I stand up and say, "It is Enzo!" My family stares at me like I'm nuts, and I just have the best time laughing.
1: That's a beautiful little cat.
3: Thanks for the daily
1: entertainment. Did we do the story about the new species of cat or whatever it is that they found?
2: We did. Wasn't that thing adorable?
1: Yeah.
0: Yeah, I wasn't here for that. Yeah,
2: oh, you'll love it.
0: I did see it, but
1: exotic. They've it's never been. They just found it. What was it? Central America or something? Beautiful. And I'm sure some billionaire will have a coat made out of it before.
2: Which it looks better than you'd think. I saw it.
1: Oh yeah.
2: Yeah. Oddly enough, Barbara Streisand.
1: Really?
2: Oh. Yeah, yeah.
1: Yeah, the Bezos.
2: Well, she loved animals.
3: You gotta make a knit hat.
1: Well,
3: out of
1: speaking
3: that.
1: Of actually, if we could get away from letters for just a second before we get to sports.
3: Yeah, just
1: we do have a kitty in the news today.
0: We have a sweet story about.
1: We had a sweet cat and dog story.
3: Oh, a kitty.
2: Yeah, yeah.
0: Are we talking about the Purina story?
1: Yeah.
0: Okay. Purina has announced the winners of its Chief Snuggle Officer contest.
3: Oh. Chief Snuggle Officer. Yes,
0: the big sweetie. Bowie, a Dalmatian puppy from Watsonville, California, and Cashew, a domestic short hair kitten from Wyoming, are your winners. They were named the new Chief Snuggle Officers for Purina Puppy Chow and Kitten Chow. I have to say, I'm sorry I messed up. Cashew is from Wyoming, New York. I didn't know there was such a place.
2: Ah, yes.
0: Yeah?
3: Yeah, as far as the eye could see, Wyoming, New York.
1: Look at a
3: Pampas.
0: Each will now earn a $25,000 salary as an honorary brand ambassador.
1: That is not a Dalmatian.
0: No, that isn't a Dalmatian. I don't know what the hell they're talking about.
1: Yeah, I don't know where...
0: That's like a cockapoo or something.
3: Yeah. Or a cocker, too.
0: Yeah.
3: Three.
0: In addition, a shelter in each winner's city will receive a $10,000 donation.
3: Whoa.
0: All part of the brand's mission to give puppies and kittens the best start possible. So that's sweet.
1: Just a little happy little story. And, okay, oh, here's the... wait a minute. I have an explanation.
3: They misidentified the puppy dog.
2: That's probably just an ad.
0: Or it was last year's or something.
1: The Dalmatian's name is...
2: Poop Face.
0: Bowie.
2: Oh, Bowie, sorry.
1: Okay, I just got the picture. I'm sure it's because he has one brown eye and one blue eye.
0: There he is.
1: Can you tell from that picture?
2: Freak! He was born blue.
3: Major Tom.
1: Yes, and there's a photograph. Oh, there, it's up there. Okay. Wow.
2: Oh, he's a cutie.
1: He is a cute little guy.
0: Bowie and Cashew.
2: I think it's funny to name a Dalmatian Stripe.
1: Oh, I like that very much. It's like a bald guy named Curly. I love that.
2: Yes.
3: Aren't Dalmatians handy at the firehouse, right?
2: Very.
3: Something about the horses.
2: They piss out fires.
1: They can be very difficult. They remember when
3: Dalmatians?
1: When 101 Dalmatians came out, they kind of had a disclaimer.
0: Yeah, they had a lot of women shelters.
1: You don't necessarily want one.
2: They deserve to be made into coats, was the disclaimer.
0: No.
2: It was shocking. Well, it was shocking that Walt Disney put that on. All
3: right. But turned out he was right.
1: Cashew's a great name for a cat.
0: There she is. Look at that little guy.
3: Cashew. You call her Chewy. Cute.
2: Hi, Cashew.
3: Chewy.
2: What are you doing?
0: They have a little leash on her. Do you do that to your cat?
2: Yeah. No, I don't. They would leash. Slash me up and down.
0: Oh, it's a little vest with a leash on it.
3: Okay, brace yourself. Here he comes with a leash.
1: That trick never works. It is time to go back to the sports desk.
3: Dear Bob and Tom Show.
1: Oh, sorry.
3: I was walking my two golden retrievers tonight, listening to the replay of this morning's show, in which Tom was roasting Josh that he would need about 80,000 Pringle cans to hold all of his ashes after he dies.
1: Mm-hmm. Well, now, wait a second. In my defense, there was a news story. The Pringles people have a contest out there. You can win and earn.
0: Yeah. In the shape of a Pringles can.
1: The person that invented Pringles is buried, or his ashes are in a Pringles urn.
0: Mm-hmm.
1: And they have a really nice one. It's kind of relief.
3: Looks like a pewter. Pewter.
1: But then Josh, you said you wanted to be buried in what?
2: I said I want to be, not my ashes, I want to be cut up and put into multiple Pringles cans, and they'll be stacked inside my open casket.
3: Well, ironically, this morning, during one of your breaks on YouTube, they had a short segment from years ago when Josh first started. Other than Christy, all of you were very, very fat.
0: Oh, gee.
3: And I think Tom possibly was the fattest.
0: Look at him. No.
3: Enormous, it says. I believe is the proper term. The value of an Ivy League education, my ass. What did you study? Home ec?
0: Done,
3: Mike.
14: Well, okay.
3: I'm sure he's having fun, and you were never overweight.
1: Oh, no, I was a little heavy there for a while.
3: None of us.
1: But is the Pringles can's a competition, right? I mean, there.
0: I think you just go to their website, and I think you have till next week, and you can apply to win it. I don't think you. Yeah.
1: Mm. Pringles have really kind of revolutionized they can't be called chips.
0: Potato crisps.
1: Yeah, and my favorite Pringles story, of course, is the attorney that remember the story?
2: But I want to hear you say it.
1: Defecating into Pringles cans.
3: Attaboy.
1: Leaving them. And he was a distinguished attorney.
3: That's wonderful.
0: I don't know how distinguished he was.
1: These things happen to people.
0: Yeah.
1: Who's the lady that went berserk on the plane, the actress?
0: Selma Blair, but she had a medical issue.
1: They always claim that.
3: I don't know.
0: She legitimately does.
1: Yeah, a friend of mine has MS, and she's never kicked a cop in the face.
3: No, she was biting.
2: Well, that's because she would if she could.
1: You know something? She would.
2: Yeah.
1: Now that I think about it.
3: Dear Bob and Tom Show, this is an important email. So, hey, all right, pay attention. Guys, this is Steve from the Adirondacks. Hi, Steve. I'm having a hard time determining if Love Takes Time by Orleans is a great song or very cheesy.
0: I like it.
3: I feel like it's right on the edge of being one or the other.
2: I don't know that I know it.
3: I value Josh's opinion over everyone.
2: I will give you my honest feedback.
3: Steve from Adirondacks.
0: So we have to listen to it.
1: It's okay.
0: It's
3: Love takes. I think still the one, with no doubt, is Orleans' best song.
1: No.
0: Oh, yeah.
1: No.
16: I like
0: yes.
16: that.
2: I do not care for that.
0: What do you think Orleans' best song would be?
3: Dance with Me.
1: Dance with Me is a great song. That guy, sadly, he's gone.
3: The Hoppin' Brothers?
1: Yeah. He's a terrific.
2: Do I know Dance With Me?
1: Yeah.
3: Oh, sure. You'll know Dance With Me.
2: Hate. Yeah, no, I don't.
1: You don't like this song?
2: Oh, no, this is the...
0: I want to be your partner, dance.
2: This is around that.
1: I mean, I will admit
2: the airwaves were clouded with pussy rock.
0: Yeah, this is British, isn't it?
3: Now the latest in pussy rock, I'm going to hit you with.
1: And the name of the station is...
0: Dance With Me.
1: The station's called P-Rock.
2: Pure
1: WPPP.
16: Oh,
1: this is a great song. Except
16: you're on the
1: for
16: couch.
1: The Pat, if we were producing this, I would not have allowed the blow falling into the keyboard. What's that called?
16: It's called a hooter, yeah.
1: That's awful.
2: It's a melodica?
16: The slang was hooter.
2: Yeah.
1: Yeah, the thing you blow into.
2: That's no good. So
1: now
3: Love Takes Time.
2: So we'll have to hear Love Takes Time.
3: Yeah, we need to find that.
1: No, I love the song Dance With Me. That's a great song.
3: You don't like Still the One? Remember when Still the One
0: was? Oh, it was everywhere.
2: If I was about to make out with a girl and she put on Dance With Me, I would burst into laughter.
16: No, the woman's right there. You still want that.
0: It was a different time.
2: I'd go, are you kidding?
3: They used Still the One.
2: And I'd go, say goodbye to the thickness, and I'd walk out.
16: Really?
3: They used this as the ABC, 1976, 1977. They were the number one network.
16: You look at her eyes because she's still the one.
1: This was Playboy.
0: Huge at my high school.
16: That's panty peeler.
2: Great. I have to recuse myself from my opinion on this because it was part of a Muzak tape at a theater I worked
1: okay.
2: at. So I heard it once an hour.
1: Right. Oh, okay. I just want to know, when you told the woman the thickness is leaving, is that how you referred to your male member?
2: Yeah.
0: Well, what did you think he meant?
16: Okay.
0: Oh, Tom.
2: I think you knew that, Christine.
3: I think you're right, Josh. You wanted to highlight his fatness.
0: No, I honestly didn't.
16: You two were in cahoots.
0: I'm like, what would you
1: mean? Was it like Sir Thickness or just?
2: No, just the thickness. Yeah.
1: Have you met the thickness?
2: Well, I would never ask, have you met the thickness? Because anybody who's met the thickness remembers meeting the thickness.
1: I see.
0: I love that you call it the thickness. I love that.
2: You're down with the thickness? Yeah, down with the thickness. It is a potential title for my next album. Okay.
1: did any of them ever say, I would have much rather met the tower?
3: Than just the chode like bump.
1: The subway arrives a little farther down the road.
0: I don't think we answered our listeners' question.
16: We haven't heard that song.
2: No, we haven't.
0: It's
2: probably so awful that it's unavailable anywhere.
3: Love takes time.
2: Something like that.
1: Okay. Speaking of time.
2: Yes, it's time to Jim assess Croce. Your body. Is what I say.
3: There's time in a bottle.
2: No, I'm not going to assess your body. It could be problematic. Maybe, like Christy, if I said, right now I'm going to assess your body, and I came over and started poking and prodding at you, you may like it.
0: My husband wouldn't.
2: Right. And I don't want to fight him because he'll win.
1: And she might question the thickness, if you will.
2: Yeah. But what I would ask your husband.
1: I've seen thicker. That'd be a good title for a movie.
3: I've seen thicker.
1: Sorry.
2: If you spend a lot of time on your feet, who doesn't? You're always walking around trying to get those steps in, right?
3: Yeah, go sit down.
2: Yeah, sit. But even when you sit, you go, oh, my knees are popping and aching. My back hurts. What is happening? My hips feel like I have dysplasia. Well, you don't have to worry about all that when you've got orange insoles. That's right. Sorry, Pat. Was that unpleasant?
0: No, we're trying to figure out, do people get dysplasia?
2: I said it feels like.
16: See, you have dysplasia. He's riffing. He's improvising.
3: Yeah.
2: He's over there. Sad living out.
0: Okay.
2: Think about your car.
3: This is known as a loner.
2: When it's out of alignment, you get uneven wear and tear. That's why you have to rotate those tires. You can't rotate your feet unless you know a mad scientist. And he's going to charge you a lot.
0: Yeah.
2: Isn't he, Pat?
16: Yes.
1: That'd be really cool, though.
2: Knowing a mad scientist?
1: Over? Yeah, having your feet switch sides.
0: No, you'd fall over.
2: Yeah.
1: No, right? You'd put your...
3: You're walking a circle.
0: Yeah,
1: you would. Because then you put your left shoe in your right foot. People look down and go, what the hell's that?
2: Listen, orange insoles cannot help what a mad scientist might do.
3: Hey, Tom, listen.
1: Go ahead. I'm ready now. I'm listening.
2: But they can. They can replace those silly, do-nothing, thin layers of foam that, yes, they may be soft, but they're not helping your foundation at all. You know what I'm talking about, those liners that come in the shoes you bought. 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And you know what that is, my friends? Orange insoles. They're deep heel cups.
1: When do I do the jingle?
2: What's the jingle?
1: Is there orange insoles, they are in my shoes.
2: Hey!
1: Orange insoles.
3: You won't have the blues.
2: You can wear them in your dress shoes. You can wear them in your work boots. You can wear them
3: and
2: in
3: your sneakers.
2: Just don't wear them on your head.
1: Yeah, this seems work. 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
1: Well, I'm sorry, Vladimir, but you don't get the orange insoles.
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1: Or the Wi-Fi.
2: I see.
3: Mr. President!
1: Don't forget the orange insoles contest of sorts. It's a sweepstakes. 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The extra 15 bucks. It's all, by the way, in gasoline. And why? Because 15 years of orange insoles. Coming up, are we going to go to the sports page?
3: Yes.
1: Okay,
3: good. Oh, yeah.
1: I'll certainly look forward to that. We also are going to feature our interview with William Shatner. And we'll talk with Al Jackson and our shoe-in of the week. These are the O'Reilly Auto Parts Studios. 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
7: 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It's Bob and Tom with Jay Morton's classic rock all day long. Good morning and welcome to your Thursday. You know what? It is 6:25 already, and it's going to be a gorgeous day today. We're looking at about 85 degrees for a high. Yeah, really nice, right? Your weekend? How about tomorrow, about 89? How's that suit you? And Saturday, 90 degrees. Sunday, 86. Monday, 72. I mean, we are looking so good. Right now, we have 48 degrees outside the Hawks studios. 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
8: 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Ongoing lack of incidents from the CHP, but slowdowns continuing. Manteca, heavy on the North 99 connector to West 120 and West 205. That is slow in Tracy, approaching 11th onto 580, heavy for the Altamont Pass. Stockton, I-5, 99, Highway 4 and the Crosstown Freeway continuing at the limit. No delays, 99 and Highway 12 in Lodi, and a nice ride continuing for 99 getting through Collierville and Galt. 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
0: Yes, sir.
3: There's Pat Godwin.
16: Hey, chick.
3: Punching numbers into his iPad. Punch, punch, punch. There's Josh Arnold.
22: Hi.
3: There's Ace Cosby.
23: Howdy.
3: I'm Chick. Hello, Tom.
1: Have you, gone back and got obtained that song you were trying to get a letter about it?
3: I misplaced the letter, but the guy said he'll go by Josh's opinion.
1: But that's not fair. Josh doesn't like the band.
22: No, I have not said I don't like Orleans. Right. I don't care for
0: Dance with me.
22: I don't care for that.
1: That's because you had a bad experience with it.
22: That's not true. I had a bad experience with
16: Still the One.
22: It got played once an hour on a Muzak tape at a place I
3: wanted. This is Steve from the Adirondacks.
1: This is the one where you were in the back of the car and things weren't exactly going the way you wanted to.
22: Still the One?
1: Yeah.
22: Yeah, yeah, yeah.
3: I'm having a hard time.
22: I couldn't get it up.
3: I will.
1: You mean you're referencing, of course,
0: the thickness.
22: That's right.
3: I look.
1: From now on, please, if you're just joining us, the thickness is the moniker for the tallywhacker.
3: I look to Josh for guidance. I'm having a hard time determining if Love Takes Time by Orleans is a great tune or very cheesy.
1: This was not a big hit.
3: Here we go. Oh, it's much worse than I remember.
0: I like it. Yeah.
16: It's theme to a sitcom.
0: It does.
22: It's very sitcom-y.
1: Yeah.
22: But sitcoms, we're trying to emulate the sound of the day.
3: Here it comes. No!
1: I love this guy's voice.
3: Twinkle in her eye.
1: Larry Hoppen, is that what this is?
3: I think so. Lance or Larry?
22: What's our letter writer's name?
3: Steve from the Adirondacks. But it
22: burns so wild and strong. Steve?
1: Are there two verses or do we get to the hook here?
0: We're getting to the hook. Right here.
3: Boy, you are just impatient, aren't you?
1: Here
3: it comes.
1: Old Milkhead, what's your opinion?
22: This is my assessment.
3: All right.
0: Let grow.
22: Those things aren't mutually exclusive, Steve. It can be a great song and also be very cheesy, in my opinion.
3: Oh, that's true.
0: Yeah.
22: Now, I...
1: Can Mr. Thickness be cheesy?
0: Oh, my God. Let it go, Tom.
3: Thanks a lot, Josh. I blame you.
22: Well, I'll address this now, I guess. I am to blame because... I made the reference to my penis as a
4: throwaway.
22: Something
4: line.
22: I occasionally like to do.
1: So it's just the thickness, not this one.
22: Right,
1: not Mr. Thickness.
22: The thickness, yes.
1: Yes, okay, sorry.
22: But it's now been ruined, hasn't
0: yep,
22: it?
0: Yep, sure has.
22: I don't feel as though I'm the one, I introduced it, I'm not the one who ruined it.
3: No, certainly not. No,
4: someone
3: but,
4: sucked
3: but
4: the
3: you
4: life.
3: Know, you know how he is. And he takes something like that by the neck, and he
22: you're
3: just
22: right.
3: strangles it. Until
22: so what do I sacrifice? I mean, For him not to ruin something we say, we'd have to all not speak.
0: That's right.
3: I actually think that's what he wants.
22: But back to Orleans.
3: Yes.
22: That song is not for me. It's too cheesy for me. I can't even appreciate it ironically, so yeah. I'm out.
3: I don't even like the keyboard.
22: But I would never judge Steve for liking it.
1: Right. Yeah. Someone said, very sitcom-y.
22: To me, it's very on brand with the other songs that Orleans. So you're right. Now, Tom is right. I do not care for Orleans, apparently.
1: I'm a big fan.
22: You would pay to go see them, or you have?
4: The other ones have real character and great hooks. Recorded well.
22: Tackle box has great hooks, but I don't want to shove my fist into it.
1: Hold on a second. This is a really complicated analogy.
22: It is?
1: A tackle box has great
3: hooks. More hooks than a tackle box. Isn't John Hall in the Orleans band? Yeah. He had a solo album called All of the Above or something. That was pretty good.
1: He was a member of the United States Congress.
3: John Hall?
1: Yeah. In the state of New York. He was a congressman for a term. Absolutely.
3: What state?
1: New York.
3: Huh.
1: Up somewhere up near Woodstock. Absolutely.
3: Oh.
4: He had a song about his favorite candidate. You're still the one.
3: Let me tell you something.
4: Mark Russell for your ass.
3: You sold the hell out of that. I'll give you that.
1: I like the fact that I may have missed the subtlety of calling it the thickness.
0: Oh my God!
1: I mean that really does make it. I mean, I would have done something more cheesy like Mr.
22: Right
1: Thickness, but that's good. The it's sort of you. So it's like. The great one.
22: So you
1: for Wayne Gretzky.
22: So we're not given the benefit of the doubt.
1: The Duke for John Wayne.
3: No.
0: No.
22: One would say.
3: He leaves nothing to chance.
22: Right.
1: The Boss for Bruce Springsteen. The Thickness for Josh Arnold.
3: I'm surprised he's not saying he calls his penis the Thickness.
1: No, I
3: so
1: don't.
3: Everybody gets it.
1: No. I think we can move forward here. So the determination is you don't like the band.
22: Correct. Okay. I'm not an Orleans fan.
1: Okay.
22: But I'm not going to give anybody a hard time who likes them. I like bands that a lot of people don't like.
1: Well, that actually.
22: Mastodon might be one of them.
1: Thank you. You took the words right out of my mouth. This is a great story.
4: Orleans has all different guys now.
3: Yeah. Oh, no kidding.
4: You know what they're called?
0: What?
4: New Orleans.
22: He's on fire, ladies and gentlemen.
4: New Orleans.
3: He likes the Mark Russell angle.
22: The old guys who were in the band and the new guys, they're having quite a war.
3: Oh,
22: about as to who gets to use the name.
4: Oh,
22: yeah, it is the Battle of New Orleans.
0: The metal band Mastodon releasing a new vinyl edition of their latest album, and the vinyl is infused with real Mastodon fossils. Josh,
22: no way.
0: Yep. The members explained they first got the idea 20 years ago.
22: What's their big song? Blood and Thunder? Is that their big one? They have a song called Snakes for Dinner.
3: Now, are they coming over as guests or they're eating snakes?
22: Oh, that's a good question.
3: Yeah.
0: 20 years ago, the band was gifted a bag of fossilized mastodon teeth. The making of the vinyl involved crushing fossils into dust, and they were personally sprinkled by the members of Mastodon into the platters during the pressing process.
1: This is reminiscent of the famous Kiss stunt, right, Ace?
6: Well, it's more comic book.
0: Comic book and the blood and ink.
1: But they put their own blood, right?
0: Right. Yeah. The very limited edition records each come with a signed certificate of authenticity.
22: Mm.
0: And fans, you can enter to win one of the 170 records at Loma Vista Records. By the way, their new album is called Marrow Deep.
22: Oh, boy. All right.
3: Loma Vista in English is dirt view, isn't it?
22: Maybe.
1: A lot of bands are doing this.
22: Oh, it looks cool, doesn't it?
3: That does look
1: The Mastodon thing, it's like crystal blood or something. Really cool. Like beet red.
22: The three tracks on that side, Out Like a Lamb, and I bet it isn't. I bet it's more like a lion.
3: Mm-hmm.
22: In the... Ruins, and they're coming for you. How about that?
0: Yeah, great ice.
22: The boys,
1: what's the other side got on it?
22: Boys are still. I cannot flip over.
0: Well, we can't flip the record over, Tom.
3: Don't you think?
1: No, I'm just. I was opening up for a comedic riff.
22: Oh, the other side has. It's a good day
1: in the neighborhood.
3: I can't help but think that that picture it reminds me of a booty hole, doesn't it?
0: What?
3: Yeah. Like a puckering in the center.
22: First off, send that person to the doctor.
3: Oh, yeah.
1: Yes, I believe.
22: There's some, red.
3: There's a problem. Yeah.
1: Calliposis.
3: Yeah.
22: It's like newborn purple.
3: Mm-hmm.
1: This is the new mastodon.
0: Uh-huh.
1: And it's just their vinyl.
22: You have a sample of mastodon?
3: Yeah. Oh, hang on. Here it is.
22: Unplayable. Here they are. Man, these guys rock.
0: Yeah.

0: So since they're named after a dinosaur. Or wait, no, mastodon's an elephant, right?
1: Yeah, I know.
0: I'm sorry. Yeah, I was thinking about, I forgot about that. It's a, other bands that have, like, if you're in that, what's that, that punk band, the Butthole Surfers?
2: Right.
3: That's them.
2: It's actually just Butthole Surfers.
0: Okay. Oh, there's no the.
2: Yeah, no, it's not like thickness.
3: Okay, it's like the Eagles. There's no the.
0: I see.
3: It's just Eagles.
0: What are they going to put, sprinkle in their album when they go, oh, look, our new album smells like ass.
3: No, Dingleberries. Yeah.
0: Okay.
2: You couldn't have gone with Surfboard. You had to go with.
0: Well.
2: No, I'm talking to the band. That's my character.
0: Okay.
2: Fellas.
3: Yeah. Come on, guys.
4: We're looking for airplay here.
2: Yeah, am I?
4: What are DJs going to say?
0: I can't say anything, but I just keep the word vinyl in your head. Little surprise on the way. That's all I'm going to say. Oh. Did you get your mastodon queued up for us?
2: No, oh, no, we're not going to bother with that.
4: No, okay. It's crazy.
2: If you like your heavier stuff, check it out.
4: Mastodon.
1: Are you a fan?
2: I do like them.
1: Okay.
0: That kind of reminds me, William Shatner is doing a heavy metal album.
1: Mm-hmm.
0: And I had a chance to interview Mr. Shatner about his tour. Mr. Shatner is taking the movie The Wrath of Khan, doing screenings, and then doing an audience
1: Q&A
0: live in person. Wednesday, October 28th, he'll be in Madison, Wisconsin at the Orpheum. Thursday, he'll be in Joliet, Illinois. Friday, October 30th, Indy at the Old National Center's Murat Theater. Saturday, he'll be in Louisville, Kentucky. That's October 31st, Saturday, Halloween night. William Shatner in person. I imagine some people will be in costume.
2: Do you know the connection that William Shatner has to Halloween?
0: No.
2: The Michael Myers mask was a William Shatner mask that they modified slightly.
0: No kidding.
2: Painting it. Yes. Yeah. And if you look at it, you can see Shatner for sure.
0: Oh, that's a cool trivia fact. Wow. Well, I had a chance to talk with Mr. Shatner, and we'll be reviewing that and playing it later on this morning.
1: Great.
4: Oh, good.
0: Also, comedian Al Jackson. Also, the shoe-in of the week with our special guest, Matt Edgington from Grundy, California.
1: The Edge.
0: Yeah. Oh, yeah. We're calling him.
1: Or do
0: him
1: we
0: the
1: just
0: edge.
1: Call him Edge?
0: And he's from Grundy Center, Iowa. Excuse me, not California.
3: Right downtown at Grundy.
0: Downtown Grundy Center?
3: Grundy Center, yeah.
0: Okay. I'm looking forward to meeting him. We'll talk to him, and I'm going to urge you to participate in our special competition by going to bobandtom.com. It's our pigskin pick'em. Just pick all the winners in the NFL for week 6, which begins this evening. We're going to return and get to the sports page, I think.
3: Yeah.
0: Okay, that's the point. These are the O'Reilly Auto Parts Studios, and this is the Bob and Tom Show.
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8: 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Hello, how are you? Welcome to your Thursday. It's Tamara. It is 6:44. You know, it's October 15th. If you had to get your taxes in, today is the day, my friend. I'm holding on to 2 envelopes right here that I have to deposit into the post office. There's that. But the weather, fantastic today. And throughout the weekend and into next week, today we're going to get to about 85 degrees for a high. Yeah, it's like perfect outside right now. It's just wonderfully, wonderfully cool and lovely out there. 49 degrees is what's going on out there. Now, You know 104.1 The Hawk is your Raider Nation station, and the Silver and Black will be hosting the Bills on Sunday. It's a 1:25 p.m. game. Catch the game. Of course, it's all happening here on 104.1 The Hawk. Go Raiders. Beep, beep, beep, beep.
9: 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Ongoing lack of incidents from the CHP, but slowdowns continuing. Manteca, heavy on the North 99 connector to West 120 and West 205. That is slow in Tracy, approaching 11th onto 580, heavy for the Altamont Pass. Stockton, I-5, 99, Highway 4 and the Crosstown Freeway continuing at the limit. No delays, 99 and Highway 12 in Lodi, and a nice ride continuing for 99 getting through Collierville and Galt. 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
0: Hello, Pat Godwin.
4: Hey, Chick.
0: Hello, Josh Arnold.
2: Hi there.
0: There's Ace Cosby.
2: Hey, Chick.
0: Hi. I'm Chick. Hello, Tom. Hey, what's happening? Sorry.
2: He was 4 feet away from the microphone.
1: Yeah.
3: What the hell?
2: What'd you find?
3: What do you think that it accomplishes when you're never ready?
0: I'm ready.
3: You're not ready.
2: What are you grabbing?
0: My wipe thing.
2: Like a cleansing wipe?
0: Yes, a cleansing wipe.
1: Oh. No, you're going to clean after the show, maybe.
0: But no, I got to clean
6: before the
0: now.
6: Show?
1: Okay.
6: Right.
1: Okay.
0: The mood strikes. I've got a couple things I got to clean up over there. There may have been an incident.
1: Oh.
0: there may be some tea on the,
1: a little spillage.
0: On the counter.
3: How many days out of five do you spill something over there?
0: Oh, every day.
2: Is it time for an adult sippy cup?
1: Yes. Why don't you have a lid?
3: With a nice little weighted bottom so yes. It kind of yeah. wobbles back and forth?
0: I've discussed this before. I don't particularly like drinking coffee with those caps on them.
1: Yes.
2: A lid, yeah. Like they'll give you a... Mm-hmm. Your coffee shop?
0: These things. I got one right here. Chick was kind enough to bring me. Well, I think with your drug past, you'd consider a lid a baggie of marijuana.
2: My drug past is also my present. So careful what you say.
3: That's right. When you say lid, my mouth waters.
0: It's amazing. It's amazing. I can make up the biggest lies about you. They're so convincing.
2: Well, it doesn't help that I yes and the most of it.
0: Yes. Yeah. You don't even. Christy,
1: yes.
0: The what do you call that thing right there?
1: I don't know. What do they
6: That's
1: call
6: a good
1: that?
6: Question.
0: The hole in the
1: hole, the yeah, hole in right. the top. Yes. Yeah,
2: you know what? It probably does have a name, like a technical.
1: I thought we talked about it. Once.
3: That's the
2: we did.
1: Yeah,
3: it's the neural. I think.
1: Oh. Neural.
3: Yeah, NERL.
0: And what are the green sticks that you put in there? The plugger sticks?
3: They call them stoppers at Starbucks.
0: To me, it ruins the coffee to have this. Plastic against your lips.
3: It ruins the coffee.
0: Yeah, no, it's not good.
3: How do you just like to pour it down your old
0: hatch. you want it to be free. Like, see this.
2: So you want it to breathe?
0: Yeah, you want it to breathe. You want to be able to wrap your lips around, Christy? Wrap your lips around the edge. Take your tongue, rub your tongue along.
3: I don't want to know anything what these two are doing. I can tell you that.
2: But they're remembering it.
0: And I believe.
1: No, we're not.
0: I think it was. I believe Drew.
1: No.
0: Drew Hastings.
1: I had a great joke about that.
0: It wasn't a joke. It's a true fact.
2: Well, in Christie's defense, it was part of his act. It was a joke, yeah.
3: Yeah.
2: He's one of the bigger laugh lines that he would get.
3: He doesn't say anything. So yeah. He doesn't.
2: It's why he would insist on getting a coffee, even if he was late to the show.
1: Yeah.
0: I'm
1: not
0: kidding.
3: It was 60% of his act.
0: But the point being, it is a good practice for various...
3: Ingus.
0: Must you?
3: Yes, I must.
0: Okay. In any event, let's move forward here. I finished my cleanup.
1: That lid is actually used to equalize the pressure in your coffee cup. Did you
2: right.
1: know that?
2: Yeah.
1: You're
2: less spills, mm-hmm. but as we know, we're talking to Spilly Spillman.
0: But I mean, it's
3: Sloppy McSpillman.
0: It ruins. I don't. No, sorry. I don't like it.
2: Do you feel like you can taste the plastic?
0: Yeah, it ruins the presentation. It's like, I don't.
2: I say have your coffee however you want.
6: Hey, now, if you're in the car, what are you doing? You're using,
2: right.
6: you're using a lid, right?
1: There's no name for that hole. We should name it.
3: The neural. I already did. NERL.
0: No, neural means like a rough knob.
3: No, it's not. I just made it up. I don't think it can mean anything.
0: Yeah, a neural knob. Yeah, that's a thing.
3: I'm going to neural knob you.
0: Why don't we neural knob sports?
3: Game 3 of the American League Championship Series betwixt the Tampa Bay Rays
2: Very
3: and
2: good.
3: The Cleveland Guardians has been changed. The new time is 1 p.m.
2: Please make a note of it.
3: Please make a note of it. 1 p.m. start Eastern time this afternoon because the threat of rain on Thursday night. MLB moved up the start time in Cleveland 5 hours to keep the series on schedule. MLB also moved up the start of Game 4 of the National League Championship Series between the Brewers and the Dodgers an hour for broadcast purposes. The best of 7 ALCS is even at 1-1 after the Rays 3-1 victory on Tuesday night. Griffin Jack scheduled to start Game 3 for Tampa Bay against the Guardians ace Gavin
1: That's
3: Williams.
1: That's a great name, Griffin Jacks.
0: Yeah.
1: I like that.
2: Tom, weren't you and your buddies in college, did you guys refer to yourself as the Dodgers as you burned your draft cards?
3: You still have that place up in Canada?
2: Right.
3: That was a nice little apartment. Remember that?
0: Yeah.
3: There in Toronto? Los Angeles Rams offense.
0: Christy, do you know why the Los Angeles Dodgers are called the Dodgers?
1: They were Brooklyn Dodgers before.
2: You know what they were dodging?
1: Minorities.
3: Minorities.
1: Minorities.
3: Minorities.

0: lakes there in greater Los Angeles, but that's what they do. They keep the name.
1: Where'd the Lakers come from?
2: Minneapolis.
3: And it's really, it sounds better than L.A. Tar Pits.
1: Yeah, it does.
0: Yeah. Although true. The Utah Jazz, I don't know what kind of a jazz center Utah is.
3: Yeah, but that's such a, that's a name now.
1: That's that, a great name.
3: That
1: though.
3: Goes together.
1: Yeah.
0: No, the New Orleans Jazz makes sense.
3: So would you rather have the Utah Saints?
0: You're sure.
3: Or the Utah Mountaintops? The Utah Skis?
1: Mm. The Utah Mormons?
3: Utah No Coffees?
2: Utah
0: yeah.
2: Monogamous?
0: Oh, yeah, the caffeine freeze.
1: Yes.
3: The Utah as many wives as you want. How's that?
2: Yes.
0: And no, Christy, speaking of saints, do you know that the internet has a patron saint?
3: Is that true?
1: Yes, that is true. And I'm trying to think.
0: I don't know why I looked this up the other day. Saint Isidore.
1: Oh, I wouldn't have got that.
0: Is the patron saint of the.
3: Saint Isidore is also the patron saint of yo-yos. The Isidore Duncan.
2: Isidore
0: yes,
2: Duncan.
0: I will accept that joke.
2: Wow.
0: I will accept
3: Anyone?
0: That.
3: Anyone?
0: I will accept that.
2: Thank you.
0: Very good.
3: Sometimes Thank you'll you. See a spider making yeah. a web, and That's you go, right. I'm just going to watch this for a little bit. That's what we just did.
0: Very nice.
3: Oh, I had something.
2: Yeah. You got there.
0: Yeah, this list is insane. There's a patron saint of twitching.
3: They have a saint of everything.
0: Yeah. Mm-hmm. That's, by the way, Saint Cornelius.
1: A lot of them have a lot of categories. Like one saint will have multiple.
3: Yes.
2: I have the right. yeah, actors and comedians.
0: Mm-hmm. Oh, here you go. Yeah, you're right, Christine.
2: St. Genesius.
0: St. Catherine of Alexandria has about 20.
1: Yeah.
0: She's the patron saint of unmarried girls.
2: Oh.
0: Tanners, theologians, haberdashers, and maidens, among many others, including mm-hmm. lawyers.
3: Leather finishers or something?
0: Yeah. Wow.
1: It was big back then.
0: We never really got to sports, did we?
3: Yeah, I don't know how that happened.
0: Sorry.
3: Let's talk more about the Catholic religion and saints.
1: I touched the tomb of St. Francis when I was on my Italy vacation. That was pretty cool.
2: There's the patron saint of heavy metal.
3: Oh, who's that?
2: The Twisted Sisters.
3: Oh, that's right. Yes.
1: Twisted Sister.
0: Nothing. No. Nothing over here.
3: There's the patron uh-huh. saint of big drooly dogs.
2: Oh, uh-huh. Oh yeah.
3: Oh, the St. Bernard.
2: That's right, yeah.
0: Yeah. What's coming up in sports?
3: Fight on the field after a game. A two-game suspension, reduced to one, actually. We'll show it to Tom, and he'll get nervous.
2: Fight on the field.
3: Two very big men fighting, and they're angry at each other.
0: My interview with William Shatner will be coming up momentarily. Also, the shoo-in of the week with Matt Edgington.
2: The edge.
3: And we'll sell you the whole seat, but you'll only need the edge.
0: And I'll remind you that you can go to bobandtom.com. Make your picks. Pigskin picks. Enter for week 6 in the NFL. All you got to do is pick the winners, and you could win that $500 gift card from Steven Singer Jewelers while you're at the website. Orange Insole Sweepstakes, a $515 gas card in honor of 15 years of orange insoles. And you could be a winner of that, too. So have some fun.
3: And I need an old wives' tale cure or treatment for a headache, because I've tried conventional medicines and things over the counter.
1: Oh, do you have one daily?
3: And a graveyard and a cat.
2: Have you tried shutting up about it?
3: I'm sorry. Hang on, I'm thinking about it. You know what?
2: Just give it a try.
3: I will take a look at that. Thank you, Josh.
0: Maybe do something to
2: here to help.
0: Distract the pain from your head by putting something else.
3: Should
0: pain.
3: I touch my thickness?
0: No. I meant.
1: I could kick you in the thickness.
0: I meant like.
3: Christy's going to kick me in the thickness.
1: That would
0: sit on something uncomfortable, and then that'll take your mind off the pain in your head.
3: All right.
0: When we come back, we'll review.
3: We'll take suggestions for something to shove up my butt.
0: These are the O'Reilly Auto Parts Studios. 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
2: 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It's Bob and Tom with Jay Morning's Classic Rock All Day. Hello and good morning. How are you? Welcome in. It's 7 o'clock straight up. It's Thursday, connected to Friday. And then the weekend. Yay! I know, it's the little things, you know what I mean? And one of the best things that's happening today is the weather, my friend. 85 degrees, sunny, gorgeous, and tomorrow, more of the same, into the weekend. It looks fantastic. This weekend and into next week, weather-wise, you guys are good. By the way, it is the 15th of October already. Can you believe it? It seems like it's going really fast. Holidays are just around the corner. I know. I'll just leave it right there. How would you like to go on a concert flyaway? This time, we wanted to send you to see the Trans-Siberian Orchestra. But here is the kicker. You can see them in the city of your choice, all right? 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We got your air, your hotel, premium seats, and this is the best part, too. $1,000 spending cash. How about that? 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
3: beep. Good morning. 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A few slowdowns for an incident-free Thursday morning. Stretches of heavy North 99 out of Salida from just after Kiernan up to 120 in Manteca. Also a little heavy in Lathrop on the northbound 5 connector to East 120. Slow on West 205 in Tracy. 11th on to 580. Heavy through the Altamont Pass. South 99 in Stockton. Some heaviness Waterloo to Fremont. I-5, Highway 4 and the Crosstown Freeway at the limit. And looking good for 99 and Highway 12 in Lodi. 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
13: Welcome back to the Bob and Tom Show. We are in the O'Reilly Auto Parts Studios. At the Incogni News Desk, it's Christy Lee.
14: Howdy.
13: Howdy do. Hello, Pat Godwin.
15: Hello, Chick McGee.
13: Hello, Josh.
15: Hi there.
13: That's Josh Arnold. He's back. He's on a kibbutz.
14: There's
13: Ace Cosby. I'm Chick. Hello, Tom.
16: Hello, Chick McGee.
13: Doing sports.
16: Coming up, we're going to talk with William Shatner, the very fine actor. But first, we go to the sports desk with Chick McGee.
13: Los Angeles Rams offensive lineman Alaric Jackson. I hope they call him Al. A-L-A-R-I-C, Alaric Jackson, had his two-game suspension for punching a member of the Buffalo Bills after the game reduced to one. Yesterday, he appealed the initial ruling. The hearing officer, Derek Brooks, yes, that Derek Brooks from the Tampa Bay Buccaneers, jointly appointed by the NFL and the Players Association, reduced the suspension. Jackson was disciplined without pay for striking Buffalo linebacker Bradley Chubb in the face after the team's overtime game on Monday night, which the Bills won. He will not play in the Rams game this weekend against the Cardinals. I believe we have some video of the altercation. It's pretty plain there. Here he comes. There's Chubb, number 9. What's your problem?
14: Ooh.
13: Boom!
14: Ooh.
13: Yeah. Now that you know where to look, you'll see it. I'm not sure how
14: Chubb put his finger in his face.
13: I don't know how.
15: No way did he deserve that.
13: Head didn't.
16: You mean, did he deserve to get punched?
14: No.
15: Right.
14: God, no. Nobody deserves to get punched.
16: Is a one-game suspension enough for that?
15: No.
16: Blatant?
15: If I were his coach, he wouldn't play another 4 games. I know that's never going to happen.
13: Oh.
15: But a good coach would go, no, you obviously cannot conduct yourself in a way that's befitting my team.
13: That's not Rams football.
14: Wasn't there a situation like this in college football where I'll shut up now.
15: No, what?
13: They always have.
14: I believe there was a player that got into an altercation, and the coach just you're done, you're out.
16: The interesting thing about it is the one guy has his uniform off.
14: Yeah, it was after the game,
16: so he's had a lot of time to think about it.
14: Right.
13: Well, that's the number one rule they teach you. If there's a, you always keep your helmet on, especially if a fight's going to break out. Don't take your helmet off.
16: But he had time to think about what he was going to do.
13: Oh, yeah, he thought about it. He walked all the way over from where they had been talking.
16: So this is why I would make it longer. It's premeditated. Mm-hmm. It wasn't just a spontaneous bit of anger.
13: Right.
16: He was still pissed.
13: He was getting madder and madder.
16: Yeah. Hmm.
13: Have you ever been mad enough to punch somebody in the face? or take a swing.
16: I am right now.
15: Oh, my gosh. What are you so upset about?
16: If none of those people are here.
15: Oh, okay.
14: Have you ever? I've never hit another person. Have you?
13: In other sports. No, I...
14: Never been in a fight? No. Mm-mm. I'm not
15: I've tackled a I've never punched somebody in the face.
13: I saw a fight in a bar one night, and it's not at all like it is in the movies.
16: Yeah. There's, like, you don't get that sound and multiple punches. It's and usually one punch and a shove.
13: The chairs are really heavy.
17: I never heard anybody, Your Honor.
14: All right, Pat, you're exempt from the conversation.
13: You know, Pat was out in the front yard.
16: On the front lawn, I know.
14: Yes.
13: On the lawn.
16: Yeah.
17: Cops were called.
13: Rolling around on the lawn with
16: Irish temper.
15: Attaboy, Patrick. Show him.
13: Southeastern Conference Commissioner Greg Sankey,
15: you're welcome.
13: Says the league is considering its own rules for college sports if Congress doesn't establish national standards. Speaking at SEC Basketball Media Days, Sankey...
16: You're welcome.
13: Emphasized the need for federal help, but noted the conference might take a more active role if Congress falls short.
15: They want Congress involved?
13: Yes. Last month, the Senate passed a bill to regulate college sports, addressing athlete payments and transfers. Sankey.
18: You're welcome.
13: Also discussed
16: expanding. This is my new favorite. This
13: is college football playoff from 12 to 24 teams, showing more openness to the idea. Sankey,
18: you're welcome.
13: Addressed the issue of professional athletes returning to college as well, restating the SEC's stance against it. There you go. That's a can of worms.
14: Do you think the players should get one transfer and that's it?
13: The genie is out of the bottle.
14: I know.
16: I just hope this story lingers so we can do the Sankey gag. I like this.
13: I do like the Sankey. That's the only reason I did this.
16: What's the best one of these over the years? There have been a couple.
13: Oh, Saquon Barkley.
14: Yeah, Saquon Barkley.
15: Sure. That's tops. Yeah.
16: What was the tennis one you had for so long?
14: Don't Go Changin'.
13: Don't Go Changin'.
16: I love that.
13: Don't Go Michael Chang.
14: Yeah.
13: Don't Go Chang.
16: That was a good one.
13: Yeah. What do you think he's doing now, Michael Chang?
14: Coaching tennis.
13: Is he?
14: Probably.
13: Down there in Florida?
14: Yeah.
13: I bet he is. They've got nice weather in Florida. You ever notice that?
16: Depends. Yeah, it'll be hot this summer.
13: Let's see. Jake Bowers and Garrett Mitchell hit back-to-back home runs off Blake Snell. He was on the bump in the seventh inning to help the Brewers beat the Dodgers 6-2 in Game 3 of the National League Championship Series. Milwaukee now a 3-game
16: You want to go with, ooh, what's that, Snell?
15: Oh, boy, a little Leonard Skinner.
16: A little Skinner for you. Ooh, what's that? Is that too...
13: Surprisingly, I find that very pleasant. Yes.
16: Okay, try it again.
13: Jake Bowers and Garrett Mitchell hit back-to-back home runs off Blake...
16: Ooh, that smell.
13: Snell.
15: That smell. Snell.
16: Yeah. Oh, I did it wrong.
15: That's Snell. You said it.
16: Ah, no, darn it.
13: Yeah. Or should I go Blake Snell. Blake Snell?
16: Ooh, that Snell. Snell.
13: Yeah, maybe
16: no,
13: we
16: No, I like Blake.
13: That
16: ooh, that Snell.
13: Okay, before?
16: Yeah.
13: Okay.
16: During?
14: After.
13: We'll learn.
17: Yeah, I remember Jalen Hurts was fun. Remember he used to sing
13: Jalen.
17: That?
13: Jalen Hurts.
14: Yeah.
16: I don't think everybody got that. Do you think that?
17: With Nazareth and
14: come
17: Linda
14: on,
17: Ronstadt?
14: Love Hurts. Everybody's heard that song.
16: That's a climb down the ladder, change the channel song.
13: What about Now You're Messing with a Son of a Bitch? What about that?
15: Hair of the Dog.
13: Yeah.
15: Yes, that is not a change the channel song.
16: That's a great song, but that's too long to use in a name. Who would it work for? Lionel Messi with a son of a bitch.
14: He's retired.
16: Lionel.
15: Don't Lionel Messi with a son of a bitch.
13: I like it.
15: Lionel Messi with a son of a bitch.
16: And I know, before I don't want to get any mad, I know it's Lionel.
15: I hope somebody does take the time to write us that
13: it's also
15: Lionel.
13: Lionel Trains.
14: Mm. No.
15: And Lionel Richie.
13: Hello? Have I told you the...
17: Is it you?
13: The baggage tag I got my daughter for Christmas. It's Lionel Richie. And it says, hello, am I the bag you're looking for?
14: I love it. Funny stuff.
16: That's nice.
13: A young girl from Japan has broken the Guinness World... son of a...
17: You could do that for condoms,
19: stupid
17: too.
19: Stupid world record.
17: A little Richie condom.
15: Oh, really?
13: Hello, is the condom I'm looking for?
17: It's stuck in you.
14: Oh
15: boy.
14: God.
16: Wow, Pat.
15: His daughter.
17: No, not for your daughter.
13: That's what I said.
17: In general.
16: God.
13: Every time I see her, I say, she's not married. And I say, I think it's wonderful. You're still a virgin. She's 33. Uh-huh. A young girl from Japan who's younger than that has broken the Guinness World Record for the youngest club DJ.
15: Oh, really? How old?
13: Illumi Maeda. M-A-E-D-A was 6 years and 99 days old when she performed for over an hour at the Yokohama That's no mama club and achieved the title.
15: Oh, I bet it's adorable.
13: The performer envisions a lifelong career DJing, but she told Guinness she also wants to open an ice cream shop.
15: Well, what 6-year-old doesn't?
13: When you're 6 years old, ice cream runs your world, doesn't it? Oh, how adorable is she? Oh, my God.
14: Oh, look at that.
15: You got the turntables. You got the laptop.
13: That's right. You got the certificate.
16: Baby shark and twinkle, twinkle, little star.
13: Baby shark. Dunk, dunk, dunk, dunk.
16: Okay.
15: GSQ. Good for her.
13: Very, very cute. Yep.
15: She has to have a good sense of
13: rhythm.
15: Yeah. Yeah. Timing.
13: Beats.
15: All that.
13: Know what the buttons do.
15: Yes. Yes. You don't want to go from a 4-3 song into a 7-1.
14: No. Wait,
16: what does that mean?
15: I don't know.
17: Oh, that's
15: not, but I'm not a DJ. That's why I'm not a DJ.
17: Turntable terms.
16: But she can't be a DJ. She's too young to be vaping up there.
13: But I think everyone
16: pointing at the ceiling.
13: Everyone who's been on the air, you have to realize what speed you're working with and
15: right.
13: what you're going to play.
16: I see.
13: Right, Tom?
16: Yeah, absolutely.
13: Right.
16: Coming up, we're going to talk with comedian Al Jackson. We're going to talk with actor William Shatner. He's on tour. Mr. Shatner's going around with the movie The Wrath of Khan, doing special screenings. He'll be stopping, among other spots, real soon. Madison, Wisconsin, Joliet, Illinois, Indy, Louisville, and Greater Cleveland and Northfield, Ohio, all on the way. Also, coming up, The Shoo-In of the Week, starring Chick McGee.
13: Yeah, baby.
16: And our winner this week, Matt Edgington. We call him The Edge.
13: The Edge.
16: And we're going to talk to The Edge, and he's from Grundy Center, Iowa. I want to
13: find
16: some
13: early Edge. Of course, he... famous for being in U2, but he was also in this band.
15: Mm-hmm.
13: This is him on guitar. I didn't know if you know that.
16: One of the great cowbell.
14: Yeah.
13: That's him. That's the Edge right there. What do you think of this vocal?
15: I like it.
13: Really? All right.
16: Oh, AC/DC feel.
13: Now you're messing up. Way early.
16: That was a whole other verse.
13: I got no idea what to say now. I'm way lost.
16: You're getting close.
13: Oh, here we go.
15: Time's come to pay our dues.
13: Oh. Yeah.
17: Yeah.
13: Oh, we're clapping
15: over here.
16: That is that's a high note, isn't it?
14: Yeah.
16: Oh, yes. Can you get up there?
17: No, yeah, I'm with a band behind me and way in the back.
13: You know what?
17: In the mix, yes.
13: He couldn't do it, and it didn't stop him.
16: I see.
13: And they recorded it.
16: Thank you very much. Now, I want to remind you that we have our pigskin pick'em out there, but also in the world of prize picks, got some interesting things going on.
13: Yes, we do, Tom. You're right. I don't know why I checked out there for a second. Football's heating up and everyone's pulling up because Prize Picks has all your picks in one place. 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
15: Hut, hut, hike. That's what a football guy would say.
13: Hut, Omaha.
15: Do they still say hut, hut, hike?
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16: Thank you very much, Chick McGee. Coming up, William Shatner, comedian Al Jackson, The Edge with the Shoo-In of the Week. Also, from the Incogni News Desk, we have a new mayor, Mayor Hitler. in the news.
14: It's even worse.
15: You know, what kind of campaign
13: and he was elected?
15: Do you have to run that it's so good that you can overcome that?
14: Well,
15: that,
14: and it gets worse.
16: It gets worse.
15: Wow.
14: Yeah.
16: Yeah.
13: Holy hell.
16: And that's exactly why we chose to run it. And something you don't want to do with a World War One era a bit of munitions, if you will. We'll find out what happened there. From the O'Reilly Auto Parts Studios, this is the Bob and Tom Show.
2: 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We're day mornings, nothing but the best classic rock all day. Hello and good morning. How are you? Welcome to your Thursday. It's Tamara. It's going to be a beautiful day today. It is 7:20. I might as well tell you that, getting out the door. And, it's October 15th. So if you got your taxes due, today's the day, my friend. And I will see you at the post office. Absolutely. Ugh, really ticks me off. Makes my gums itch, got to tell you that. All right. So, you want to talk about a sweet deal? I have several to talk about. And, you know, what we do is usually feature a really delicious restaurant or maybe something to do. But now we've got a few sweet deals for you to take advantage of. And by the way, these make great gifts. 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
3: beep. Good morning. 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A few slowdowns for an incident-free Thursday morning. Stretches of heavy North 99 out of Salida from just after Kiernan up to 120 in Manteca. Also a little heavy in Lathrop on the northbound 5 connector to East 120. Slow on West 205 in Tracy. 11th on to 580. Heavy through the Altamont Pass. South 99 in Stockton. Some heaviness Waterloo to Fremont. I-5, Highway 4, and the Crosstown Freeway at the limit. And looking good for 99 and Highway 12 in Lodi. 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
27: Hey, welcome back to the Bob and Tom Show. We're in the O'Reilly Auto Parts Studios. There's Christy Lee.
14: Hi, Chick McGee.
27: Hi there. She's at the Incogni News Desk. Hello, Pat Godwin.
17: Hey, Chick.
27: Hello, Josh Arnold.
15: Hi there.
27: There's Ace Cosby.
28: Hey.
27: I'm Chick, and hello, Tom.
28: Hello, Chick McGee.
16: We have a bunch of stuff going on.
27: You're talking about the Shoe-In of the Week coming up, and I'm going to pick this week against Matt Edgington.
28: The Edge.
27: They would call him The Edge, and people say, Chick, what's your favorite U2 song? And I would have to say it's this one of their early ones. Remember this one?
17: Yeah, I like it.
27: Oh, or as Tom would say, remember this? I will follow!
17: Good.
28: That's The Edge. I need guitar.
27: I will something, something.
17: It's like Hawaiian or something, remember?
27: Oh, yeah.
28: I'd go for the one with B.B. King.
27: Oh, that's true.
14: When the streets have no name.
27: When love comes to town.
28: That's great.
27: Badass.
28: But we're going to be talking to The Edge, but not that The Edge.
15: Right.
28: Matt is, once again, from Grundy City, Iowa.
27: We can't forget it now. We need to keep giving the winners nicknames. We've let that go.
28: Okay, and that was an easy one.
27: Edge, yeah.
28: Yeah. What was I going to tell you? 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While you're there, don't forget the Orange Insole Sweepstakes, $515 gas card. That'd be kind of cool to win. So just have some fun. On another note, I had a chance to talk with William Shatner the other day. Mr. Shatner, 95 years old, and we have a video. We did a Zoom call. He looks 50, and he's funny and great. He's going on a tour. He's got a bunch of stuff going on, actually. He's got a podcast with his daughter talking about how they both survived stage 4 cancer. I asked him about that, but he does have that podcast out there. He's got a heavy metal album on the way out, and he's doing this tour. He's showing the movie The Wrath of Khan, and then he comes out and answers questions and talks about it, et cetera, et cetera. He's going to be in Madison, Wisconsin, coming up Wednesday evening, October 28th at the Orpheum. Then Thursday he'll be in Joliet, Illinois, Friday in Indy at the Mirage, Saturday Louisville, and Saturday, of course, is Halloween, that particular Saturday. He'll be at the Louisville Palace, and then he'll be in Greater Cleveland in Northfield, Ohio, at the MGM Northfield. So that's it. And this, I talked to Mr. Shatner on Monday, and Well, that's unusual. I'm wearing the same hat and the same shirt.
14: No, that's not unusual. No, it's not unusual.
15: Wear every day. Oh, okay. Quite usual.
28: Yeah. I got a lot of these
27: You're
28: shirts.
27: You're the weirdest guy you know. You know
14: you shouldn't have said anything. People would think it was a lie.
28: That's true. Yeah, I just realized.
15: Blew it.
28: I've got a lot of those black shirts.
27: Big time.
28: Okay, let's roll the tapes, if you please.
27: Oh, yeah.
1: I am joined by William Shatner. Mr. Shatner, sir, I can't believe you're going out on tour. This is fantastic.
5: Well, I do this fairly frequently. I tour with this is an interesting evening in the theater. I'll be there with a movie, a Star Trek movie, The Wrath of Khan, arguably the best of or one of the best of the movies of Star Trek. And I'll come on after the movie's over. I'll come on stage. So that evening, you get this refurbished film that is lovely, very meaningful and very moving. And then I'll come out and hopefully won't destroy the illusion and have fun with you, the audience. And that, so you have this theater evening of film and live, and it's really a wonderful, entertaining time. I urge your audience to come and visit with me. I'll be in Madison, I'll be in Joliet, Indianapolis, Louisville, and Northfield. So if you guys come out there, I'd be delighted to see you and talk to you and That's have great. A good time. With you.
1: And by the way, the Louisville show is going to be Saturday, October 31st. The last time I checked, that was Halloween. Will there?
5: Yeah, come with your masks.
1: Well, I just saw
5: and
1: a dog.
5: I'll come with my face and we'll both have an illusion.
1: I just saw a dog walking back of you over there. Is that your dog?
5: I got my dog. I got one of my Dobies. Just came to say hello. You know, I communicate with my dogs all the time, and he came, and I've closed off the door to the balcony so he won't bark while this is going on. And he came over to me, and he licked my hand, and what he told me, and this is the way dogs talk, he said, "You've closed the door to the balcony. Could you open the door for me so I can bark?"
1: Mr. Shatner, a couple quick things. You're going to be talking about The Wrath of Khan, and critically considered to be the best of the movies. I'm sure you've been asked every question about that. I'd like
5: not really. I'm sure that in your fertile mind there are other questions that haven't been asked. I agree with you. It's a great movie.
1: Yeah, I just have a yes or no question. You'll see why in a second. A yes or no question. Are there still some secrets? Are there still some secrets about that movie that you have never revealed?
5: Yes.
1: Okay, good. I'm not going to go any further. That's good to know.
5: Because then nobody ever, if you do, nobody will ever be able to ask that question again.
1: By the way, you are, I know, you still ride your horses, right?
5: If I could get out of here now, I would go to the stable and ride a horse.
1: And I know you've been doing that, obviously, for a long, long time.
5: Many years.
1: How often have you been on a horse on film? Movies or TV?
5: Quite a bit. I probably was stretched the most riding a saddlebred stud horse bareback. So no saddle, just me, like the Indian, like the Native Americans did, without a saddle. The saddle anchors you. You've got stirrups and all that, but your balance has to be extreme bareback. Otherwise, you fall off.
1: Yeah. You talk about your dogs talking. I happen to be a huge fan of the old show, Mr. Ed. One of the classic shows. I really enjoyed
5: the horse.
1: Yeah, the talking horse. And have there been any occasions where you've done any comedy with a horse?
5: I was on film. Cameras rolling at a place I owned at the time, a farm. And one of the mares came over and kind of sniffed me and it was on camera. They're like, "Hey, the horse is ad-libbing," and I visited with the horse, and then I said, she spoke to me, and the guy behind the camera said, "Well, what did she say?" She said to me, "I'm so glad to be on this farm," and that's exactly what she did. She said to me, "I'm so happy the grass is so green in Kentucky."
1: Oh, that's beautiful. Do you happen to have any memorabilia or props from The Wrath of Khan, since we're talking about your tour in which you'll be showing the movie?
5: I don't know why you were silent when I was making those films. If you had told me that it would be worth a great deal of money, I'd have saved something. As far as I was concerned, the show was over. Everybody, they burned the sets. They burned the car. There was a call some years after Star Trek was the Star Trek I was on was canceled, but not, you know, like 2-3 years later. They dumped all the uniforms that had blood and mud and everything They said out loud at Paramount, we're dumping, we're putting in the trash all these dirty uniforms. If you want to come and get a uniform, you know, you can. So people at the studio came and what do they call it? Dumpster dived to get those costumes. If somebody had told me they'd be worth, I don't know, you know, like hundreds of thousands of dollars, maybe even $1 million. If somebody had told me, but no, they all dumpster dived without me.
28: Oh, real quick, on the set of Wrath of Khan, was it all serious business or was there any humor? I know you weren't actually with Ricardo Montalban as you filmed it, but was there?
5: No, it's true. There were scenes. We did a lot of scenes together, but he would shoot his at some point in time and I'd shoot mine, and they put it together the way they do on film. But I had known Ricardo for many years. He didn't know it, but as a kid, I went to see a musical from Montreal. My parents would go down to Broadway, take me with them, and we'd go, you know, spend a week going to shows. And I saw a show. Why do I remember a show called Jamaica? And I saw this dancer, and I thought, wow, he's really good. And then I saw him on film, and I thought, oh, that's the guy that was dancing. And he was playing Latin Lovers. And finally, I met him, Ricardo Montalban, and he became like an acquaintance. And then he did Star Trek twice, and we became really good friends. And Ricardo and I, he got crippled. He was a great dancer. And can you imagine, yes, you can, how a dancer whose body is their, not only their livelihood, but their joy, becoming crippled. His hips went, and he walked with a cane, then he walked with crutches, and finally he couldn't walk at all and died not walking. But he had evolved. He had gotten through weights these incredible pectorals that was the envy of every woman who met him.
28: Yeah, wow. Well, I know we have to take off. I just want to say real quick, a quick plug for your Apple Podcasts, No Time But Now, which people that are dealing with cancer need to watch this. It's Mr. Shatner and his daughter, Melanie.
5: My daughter and I recovered from stage 4 cancer about the same time. LifeWave is its sponsor, and we're having a great time, and it's a wonderful show.
28: Yeah, check that out. And again, I'll give you the dates. Mr. Shatner begins October 28th, Madison, in this order, Madison, Joliet, Indy, Louisville, Northfield, Ohio, right near Cleveland, Ohio, actually, the outskirts of Cleveland. Mr. William Shatner, live in person with the Wrath of Khan. Thank you very much, sir.
5: How generous of you. Thank you so much.
28: That was Bill, Mr. William Shatner. And at the end, I kind of tried to squeeze in a plug on a very serious note. As William Shatner mentioned, both he and his daughter, stage 4 cancer, and they are both survivors and cancer-free. But they do have a podcast, portions of which have been released. It's available on, I know, iHeartRadio, on Apple Podcasts. And if it's something you're dealing with, you might want to listen to that. They have a lot of interesting stories about it and a lot of positivity. So I would certainly recommend that, as well as the tour. And William Shatner does have a heavy metal album on the way and a couple of books coming out. He's always busy. And last time we talked to him, he had just gone up in the Blue Origin rocket. Mm-hmm. Remember that?
14: Oh, yeah.
28: It was like a religious experience for him. But now, am I correct when I say he looks 50?
15: Oh, yeah.
14: He looks very young, yes. He does not look 95, that's for sure.
28: I look 100, which is weird.
14: Why didn't you ask him who his surgeon was? That's what I would have done.
28: I don't, he looks, you know, incredible. Something? I don't know if he has.
2: Really?
15: The thing about it is his face doesn't look like it's been.
14: Right. I know, that's what. Yeah. That's why I want to know who his surgeon is.
28: So it's not the Kenny Rogers guy, because when Kenny Rogers died, he looked more like Pat Godwin.
14: Right.
15: I don't know that he's had surgery. I don't know.
2: Wait a minute. Why are you attacking Pat?
28: I'm not attacking Pat.
17: The way you stuck me in there kind of was.
28: No, it's because when Pat did that charity show and they'd made an AI poster. Yeah,
14: and it kind of looked like Kenny.
28: And it didn't look like Pat.
15: Sounds like backpedaling to me. But
28: the same way. Absolutely. No, not at all. I'm Revision exactly sister. On point and entirely correct as usual. And do you remember in that poster, did you ever see Kenny Rogers after he had the surgery?
17: Yeah, it looked terrible.
28: He was unrecognizable.
15: Yeah. Now, the more you try to explain it, the more I'm convinced.
28: Okay, yeah. Okay, good. You just continue to play with the thickness.
14: Well, if he hasn't had if he hasn't had surgery, I'd like to know his skincare routine.
17: That is seriously amazing for him.
14: That's the best. He looks great.
28: Not to mention the fact that he's, I mean, he's witty and coherent.
15: Yeah, we could all be so lucky.
28: My mother lived to be 96.
15: And she was a drooling mess, right?
28: And she was a beautiful woman. She was very athletic.
27: Never
28: and
27: found love.
17: At 96?
28: No, that's the thing. She
15: never found true love.
28: Right.
17: She wasn't running still, though.
28: She wasn't running, Pat. She was pole vaulting at 96. I'm just saying she looked 96. When she left us. But, I mean, Shat, it's amazing.
15: Late-life lesbianism can do wonders for the...
27: Absolutely. Let's get your blood pumping.
28: Yeah. Do you want me to... Are we doing mothers?
14: Oh,
15: are we doing mothers? Well, we're doing dead mothers.
27: Yeah, there you go.
15: Because your mom listens.
28: Your mother is lovely. And, well, and you know what you're going to have to do after the show today?
15: What's that?
28: You're going to have to go get your mom...
27: And by the way...
28: Just a second, because I happen to know about this. His mother wants an Aura Frame,
27: yes.
28: A-U-R-A, auraframes.com.
15: Yes.
28: Because I was saying how nice it would be, your mom could take an Aura Frame and have it at her home.
15: Right.
28: And then you could send photographs of me every morning, and she, oh, look, there's Tom.
27: Of me.
28: The man who keeps my son in bread.
17: Does your mom like Aura?
28: And then.
15: She does. She said, and she texted me, I want an Aura Frame. And I replied, then you shall have one, mother.
17: Oh.
15: Yes.
28: What she'd really like are pictures of grandkids. But no.
15: She's got plenty of grandkids.
28: King Bachelor. Oh, I mean, grandkids from the one with the, you know, hearty DNA.
15: Well, I just sent her pictures of my crumbled up t-shirts.
28: God, I hope she's listening.
27: That's funny.
28: Does she get that joke?
14: I'm sure she
15: did my laundry.
14: She gets
15: that joke.
14: Yeah, she had four boys.
28: Yeah, that's
14: who
28: right.
14: knows?
28: Oh, that's
14: four
28: right.
14: Boys. Yeah.
27: Hey, you want to hear the top 10 Halloween songs of all time? You want to come back with that?
28: I know where it starts and ends with, absolutely.
17: We know what? Your favorite song
14: we
17: of
14: know.
17: All time.
27: What?
14: Monster Mash, you know that.
27: It's not
17: begins
27: on here.
17: And ends
27: with, it's not on here.
17: Gotta be on there.
27: I'm kidding. I'm having a little fun.
28: Yeah. If you were watching the news last night, inflation keeps inflating. Yikes. What's going on out there? Well,
27: that's the proper response. Yikes.
28: Yeah, you go to the grocery store, you walk out with one bag and go, this was $60? What's going on? Well, I don't know. I can't help you there. I don't know what happened. I don't know how to control that. I do know that if you're a homeowner like I am, you may have some equity in that property of yours. If you've owned it for 10 years, the average American property that's 10 years old has doubled in value since 2016. So it's pretty serious out there. If you want to take advantage of the equity in your home, you can do a refi. Even with today's interest rates, it makes sense for a lot of people. The experts... 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
9: 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It's Bob and Tom with Jay Morton's Classic Rock All Day. Hello and good morning. How you doing? It is 7:44. It's Tamara. I'm having trouble with this microphone. Can you hear me okay? Golly. I'll tell you what. You leave the studio and then you come back in the morning at 3 o'clock and your mic's falling down. I think I got it now. So here's the skinny, my friends. It is 7:45. It's Thursday, connected to Friday, and then the weekend. And by the way, it is October 15th. If you got to get your taxes in, don't forget, today's the deadline. I know. I'm reminding myself while I remind you. Looks like you're going to have a beautiful day in front of you. About 85 degrees is what we're looking at for a high. And you really can't beat that. You know what I'm saying? Shoot. Our weather is fantastic. This is what I love about California. The weather. 49 degrees outside the Hawk studios now. You know, I want to remind you that the Hawk presents the Hawks Pro Football Pick'em. Now, have you been doing your picks with us? Well, how come if you haven't? You still have time. You can go over there and do it. Now, here's the deal. 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And Golf Cart Pros in Manteca. 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
10: 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CHP on the scene in French Camp. The Matthews on-ramp to northbound 5. They're in the process of clearing a stalled SUV from the reverse score point. Good news is no lanes blocked, no delays. I-5 looking good. I-5 for the rest of Stockton, also nice and quiet. 99, Highway 4 and the Crosstown Freeway at the limit. Slow going, though, for West 205 and Tracy. 11th onto 580 through the Altamont Pass. And 99 at the limit for the drive through Galt. 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
14: Well, hi.
27: Hey, she's at the Incogni News Desk. There's Pat Godwin.
16: Hey, chick.
27: Hi, Pat. How you been? How you doing? What do you say? What do you know?
16: I know you.
27: All right. There's Josh Arnold.
16: Hi.
27: Ah. There's Ace Cosby.
21: Howdy.
27: Howdy do. I'm Chick. Hello, Tom.
23: Hello, everybody. You know, we could we've got the Incogni News Desk. Maybe we could go with the Incognito News Desk and have Christy in disguise.
14: Let's Christy
27: in disguise.
21: Bum, like the saint. That'd be fun.
14: That's
23: no.
14: What you
23: now,
14: are.
23: Before we get to your list,
27: don't you like that?
23: Of the greatest Halloween shows and today in history,
27: no,
23: Pat's got a great new song.
27: Greatest Halloween song.
23: We have, I've been told there's an electronic signal coming in.
14: Oh,
23: there it is.
24: Hey, it's me, Ed Septic, the number two plumber in the tri-state area, cutting farts and breaking hearts since 91.
23: Oh, nice.
24: Hi, Ed.
23: Hey,
24: Ed. How's it going, Bob and Tom?
21: Nice to see you.
24: I got a big day ahead. I got to go lower the water level in my buddy Pat Porter's toilet bowls.
21: Really?
24: Yeah, he was recently diagnosed with SLB.
23: What's that?
24: Super long balls.
14: Oh,
21: God. Oh, yes.
24: Anywho, I just wanted to call and let you know I'm running a super spooky special month of October. Don't let high plumbing prices scare the crap out of you. Call Ed Septic, 1-800-DOWN-THE-BROWN. I'm trying to raise money to pay for my upcoming surgery.
14: Oh, no. What's wrong?
24: Yeah, you ever heard of a deviated septum, Christy?
14: Deviated septum?
24: Yeah.
14: Yeah.
24: Well, ever since I judged that Franklin County Super Hot Chili Cook-Off, I've been suffering from a deviated rectum.
23: Ooh, boy, they gotta show that up, huh?
24: Yeah, right. Blew it out real good. Oh. Well, I better mosey along. I got a 10:30. I've got to get going. Remember, I'm Ed Septic. I'll bang your pipes, never your wife.
21: Oh, thank you, Ed. Good luck with the surgery there.
14: Yeah, jeez, that's a deviated tough surgery, rectum. Yeah. Not, well, not something you want.
23: That'd be twin poops. They would separate at birth. We have an opportunity now to educate you.
27: Yes.
23: Before we get to Mayor Hitler in the news and the greatest Halloween songs, we have to do a little bit of history for you. If you'd be kind enough.
27: Sing it. You know the words.
23: I kind of like to rate the day in history. Like if it's a huge day or an okay day.
27: Also, like a 10 would be an amazing history day. And
23: yeah.
14: What do we have working
27: like
14: today?
27: Like a 3.
23: Yeah. Today, it's okay. We got...
21: That'll keep him listening.
23: Josh,
27: what's No.
23: That's fair.
27: No,
23: that's
27: speak.
23: Fair. Josh
27: what
23: is being fair.
27: What the hell is wrong with you?
23: That's fair. Josh, the listeners trust me that even though I'm saying it's a mediocre day in history... We're going to, with your help,
14: Did you hear what you
23: going
14: said?
23: We're going to squeeze listeners some comedy out.
14: Do you think listeners trust you? Listeners trust
23: you. Unbelievable.
21: But not since Cronkite has a media figure been so trusted.
27: That's right, Uncle Tom.
14: Okay. God love you.
23: Okay. Now, I'm going to ask you who this is, and I bet Josh gets it. In the news, going back quite a ways, 11-year-old Grace Bedell, B-E-D-E-L-L, famous for what?
21: Asking Abraham Lincoln to grow a beard.
23: I knew you'd get that. Very good.
27: That's right.
23: She wrote him a letter and said, for the love of God, grow a beard with that ugly face.
27: Cover that face up.
2: I'm president of the United States.
21: Dead on.
23: Said,
21: dead on.
2: Thank you.
23: She said, lose the stovepipe hat, go with a beret. He ignored that.
21: He did, yes. Yeah.
23: Yeah. And then she said, P.S., end slavery. So, it's a pretty
27: so
23: important.
27: She had some good ideas.
21: I'd like to think Lincoln did a montage, like in an 80s movie,

0: Gibson.
1: Right? I wouldn't have known either. James Buchanan. But what's James interesting is
2: Bucky Buchanan. Yeah,
1: he lived with a man. He was never married. He lived with William Rufus King, a senator from Alabama.
2: Yep. Tell me something good.
1: Great song. The funny thing is, other politicians at the time referred to Senator King as Buchanan's wife.
0: Ooh. I'm coming up.
1: Yeah.
3: They both lived in the White House.
2: He would come home at that
0: or
2: time
0: the executive
2: and go,
0: manor.
2: Right. Hey, Rufus.
4: Calm down, bitch.
2: Every night.
1: It's not that. That's just a fascinating, a little bit of obscure trivia, which, again, nothing to do with today's. But the reason I'm reading this is Andrew Jackson called Senator King Miss Nancy or sometimes Aunt Fancy.
0: Aunt Fancy.
1: Oh, so even then.
2: So they knew.
3: They were not woke back
5: everybody.
3: Then.
2: Even then.
1: No, I'm not being critical. I just think it's really interesting.
2: No, I think given the year, I think that's amazingly. It was okay with them, evidently.
1: But then who knows what happened?
2: Well, it was,
5: well, I can tell you mansion. What happened.
2: At the very least, they're grinding their pelvises.
1: Here's one for you, Christy.
0: Touching tips.
1: Do you know who the chemist Luis Miramontes is?
5: No.
2: He's
5: chemist?
1: French. Yeah. In 1951, created the first oral contraceptive. He's known as the father of birth control.
2: Mm. You know, he went through a lot of experiments.
1: Oh, yeah. He's the father of 418 kids.
2: That's right.
1: Yeah. There were a lot of pills that didn't work.
0: Well, the first oral contraceptive, he just put a condom in his mouth.
2: Well, and after that, he tried corks for, I don't know how.
0: Yeah, that didn't work.
2: Swallow this.
1: This is sad in a way.
2: Oh, good.
1: In 1980... the Kansas City Royals, George Brett.
2: Oh, yeah.
1: Was forced out of the World Series. You know why, Christy?
5: He had hemorrhoids, didn't he?
1: Yeah.
5: Yeah.
1: And sadly, when he died, that was in the first paragraph of his obituary.
5: Are you kidding me?
2: That and the fact he was an umpire disallowed a home run because he had too much pine tar in his bat, and he came rushing out of the dugout.
0: He sure does.
2: Screaming and yelling.
1: Yeah.
2: Mostly because hemorrhoids hurt.
1: The reason he played so much is with those roids. He couldn't ride the bench.
5: No.
1: Hurt too much to sit down.
0: George Piles Brett.
1: Here's one for
2: that's
1: you.
2: Him.
1: Joshy.
0: Hi.
1: Since I've forgiven you for various indiscretions today, I'll do this one for you.
2: Hey, Josh. Tom's forgiven you.
0: Oh, thank goodness.
1: Wayne Gretzky. Passed.
2: Wayno.
1: Passed who? To become the NHL's all-time top scorer.
0: Bobby Hall.
1: Gordie Howe.
0: Gordie Howe.
1: One syllable last name. I'll give it to you.
0: That
1: was in 1989.
2: Me and Howe, what chance?
1: This has got an interesting connection. In 1991, Mr. Clarence Thomas was confirmed as a Supreme Court justice.
2: He was nuts, wasn't he? He was
1: a
2: goof.
1: And Coca-Cola launched their famous Have a Coke and a Pubic Hair promotion. Yeah.
0: Yes.
1: Mm-hmm. Yes.
2: That's nuts.
1: Okay, a couple quick birthdays. 1844, Friedrich Nietzsche, the writer.
2: Okay, it sounded like you said Friedrich Nietzsche.
4: Hey, I'm Friedrich Nietzsche. Hey, all drinks out of me.
2: What's your problem? Have some drink.
5: He probably would have
1: been a lot more popular because.
2: Let me buy you a highball, buddy.
1: Nietzsche is semi-incorrectly quoted as saying God is dead. And by the way, on August 25th of 1900, God declared Nietzsche dead. We'll just move on. We'll move on from there.
2: Aren't there pseudo intellectual Nietzsche? They call him Nietzsche.
0: Sometimes you'll hear like Nietzsche, like you'll hear a slight R, and it's weird.
1: Yeah, who knows? I know this one, Mario Puzo.
2: Oh yeah,
5: The Godfather.
1: Yeah, he wrote The Godfather. Born in 1920, Puzo sounds like it could be a pejorative or slang term.
0: Hey, don't tell the wife I'm here with my Puzo.
1: Or it could be. Did you get a whiff of that Puzo?
2: Keep it on the.
0: Oh, you're going right for it.
3: Boy, man, you just right to the hole.
1: Did you know that I?
2: Right to the hole.
1: Did you know this?
2: I wrote it.
1: He wrote the massively overrated version of Superman with
0: Christopher Reeve.
2: Marlon Brando. Yes, you're exactly right. Yeah, you sure did.
1: Boy, that's a turd. Oof.
0: Boy, that was beloved.
1: By
0: critics and audiences alike.
5: Well, Tom hates everything.
2: Remember the song? You will believe a man can fly. Mm. Remember that?
1: Yeah.
2: All right, until he crashes his horse.
1: Oh, and then I'll do this one too. Ended up, I love this guy. Happy birthday, the great comedian Larry Miller.
3: Oh, we love Larry.
5: Yeah.
1: He's your favorite comedian's favorite comedian's favorite comedian. He's brilliant. What's the name of that one bit?

0: Five stages of drinking?
1: Yeah, the stages of drinking. Google that this afternoon. Watch it. It's just fantastic.
2: Gorgeous.
1: Okay, now it's time to get a song out of Pat. Oh, wait a minute.
3: Nope, not yet.
1: We'll have to come back with it.
3: No, we'll come back with Al. So we'll have to come back with it after Al.
1: Wow, we're going to come back with Al. We got maybe you can ask Al what the top 10 Halloween songs are of all time.
2: Moment's gone.
1: Okay. No. I want to hear it.
2: No.
1: I hope you can join us back here. We'll be hanging out at the O'Reilly Auto Parts Studios. 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
7: Science! You remember that one, right? Yeah. Good morning. How are you? It's 8:02. It is Thursday. It's the 15th of October. How you doing? Welcome in. It's going to be a beautiful day today. I know. Isn't it great? 85 degrees is what you got going on today. Your weekend looks smashing. Tomorrow, another like beautiful 80 degree day, and then even 90s. In some cases, like actually, they just upped it to 90 tomorrow, so that's great. 90 on Saturday, 87 on Sunday. I gotta tell you, we're looking so good. And I bet you're thinking, what can I do? Let's get out and enjoy this beautiful weather. Well, there's a few things you can do that involves the children. 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
8: 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Reports of a hit and run in Stockton on the Charter off-ramp from southbound 5. That's where the victim vehicle is on the shoulder. Southbound 5, though, heavy from March to Pershing, and northbound heavy from just after Matthews up towards Charter Way. South 99, though, that is really slow from Hammer down to Waterloo. No details as to why. And heavy on westbound Crosstown Freeway from 99 out to I-5. Eastbound lanes looking good. Same goes for Highway 4. 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Staples. That was easy. I'm Paul Maxwell on 104.1 The Hawk.
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1: 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There's Christy Lee.
3: Hello there, Chick.
1: At the Incogni News Desk.
3: Yes.
1: Hello, hello, hello.
3: Yes, yes, yes.
1: Hello, Pat Godwin.
16: Hey, Chick.
1: There he is. There's Josh Arnold.
17: Hi there.
1: Hi. There's Ace Cosby.
18: Hello.
1: I'm Chick, and hello, Tom.
19: We go to the big screen,
1: he matches. Wow.
19: You match your wallpaper,
3: yeah,
19: Al.
3: You do.
19: What's going on there?
20: I didn't even plan that. It's just, sometimes things just work out. This is my Biggie Smalls jacket.
1: Nice.
20: Shout out to the king.
19: Is that a full zip? Does that go or is that just a quarter zip?
20: It's a full zip.
1: Oh yeah,
20: I'm in my jacket era, and I'm unapologetic about it. I just think that, especially as I round the corner towards 50, jackets are doing a lot of work. You know, sometimes you're in better shape than others, and a jacket kind of covers up the damage you did, especially as we head into the winter. Because I'm gonna get after it. It's soup weather.
3: Yeah,
20: and I'm really gonna buckle down on my soups this year.
19: Oh, yeah. I was just complaining because one of my favorite restaurants stopped making their corn chowder. I don't know if I'm going back.
20: It's a dark time for food, bro.
1: No, least favorite chowder, hands down, corn.
19: No.
1: All right.
20: Yeah. No. Well, it depends on where. Wait. This is a restaurant making it.
1: Yeah.
20: But I feel like corn chowder needs to be like somebody's auntie. And that's like her specialty.
1: That's true. That's true.
20: Like Gloria's bringing her corn chowder. And you're like, all right.
19: If she's bringing her biscuits, I'm in.
1: What else she's bringing? She's bringing MK.
19: Oh, yeah. Well, that actually reminds me of the first thing I want to ask Al.
18: Them cakes.
19: Al, I'm having a problem with something. This show is about language. Al. Yes.
1: Which show?
19: Al has more street cred than I do. Because the only street I really have cred on is, well, never mind.
18: That's down at the end of Lonely Street.
19: It's not that street. The point being, We had this list of words that are changing. Are you familiar with the term tramp stamp, Al?
20: I am.
19: And a tramp stamp, of course, is a tattoo hovering above the crack, the gluteal cleft, if you will, in the human buttocks.
3: God.
16: It's really the small of the back.
19: Yes.
3: Wow. We all know what a tramp stamp is.
2: If you were listening to you, you would go, get on with it.
19: No, I'm trying to. I want
2: pick it up.
19: I want to make this clear to Al.
16: He knows. Al. He said he knows what it is.
19: We have been told.
2: like nine times. And you kept explaining.
16: It was sort of embarrassing you even asked him if he knew what a tramp stamp was.
19: Yeah, he knows what it is.
16: Yeah.
19: I'm not. Are you suggesting that Al has been.
16: No, he's a man who studies language. He knows what a tramp stamp is.
19: Oh, I see. So you're not suggesting that a
2: he's aware.
16: I guarantee he has slept with somebody who's had a tramp stamp.
17: Absolutely. Yeah. Ask him.
2: She might be asleep in the house right now.
16: Have you slept with a stamped tramp?
20: I think everybody has.
16: Yeah, yeah.
20: A bad back tattoo that you just have to look at the whole time.
3: You're Tom hasn't. Trust me.
19: You're looking at her back tattoo? Well, now I know what's going on there.
3: Well, he's watching the hockey game.
19: Okay. anyway, Al.
2: Nothing but missionary to make a baby. Yes.
19: The New York Post is reporting that Gen Z has new names. The tramp stamp is now called a cake topper.
16: Which is better, I think.
17: I like it.
19: I don't like it. I don't like it, Al, because tramp stamp has judgment in it, which I like.
20: Right.
19: Cake topper sounds like something pleasant and happy and okay.
16: To me, it is pleasant and happy.
2: Yeah.
20: It is, and you know what? That kind of shows the difference in the generations, because tramp stamp is just like... It's just demeaning you, like, oh, if you have that and somebody's, you know, done that with you, you're definitely a tramp. But this one's like, assuming you have cakes. I like that. We don't know if you got cakes, but we're assuming you do. So shout out to that.
19: And I'm not saying that having one is bad. I'm just saying it is.
16: Yes, you are, because your argument is that the judgment's being sucked out of it. Therefore, it's inherently bad.
19: No, I'm judging it as hot.
16: No, you certainly are not.
19: I'm judging it as skanky, dirty leg. I like it.
16: There you go.
2: Dirty leg.
20: Can I ask something? And I am not being rude to the people out there that have tramp stamps. What is best case scenario for a tramp stamp for you? Because I think because of where they're located, they're going to default...
19: Yeah,
20: into kind of marine animal, and it might be. Yeah, you might not love that.
19: You don't want to have like your kids' names as a tramp stamp.
16: That's true. I would agree.
2: That's probably true.
16: Right,
19: Christy visually shrank over there.
3: I know someone who had their lover's name.
19: No, as a tramp stamp.
3: Yes.
20: Well, yeah.
3: And that lover did not stick around.
2: Well, yeah.
17: Yeah.
3: Yeah.
19: Then what do you do?
3: Another guy named Steve, I guess.
20: you find a guy with poor eyesight. Yeah.
19: Okay.
20: I don't think men would really even get. That's more common than you think. I think people getting somebody else's name on them, isn't that the number one thing that tattoo shops kind of do, is cover those up?
19: They take off the wedding rings.
3: That's got one of those.
17: I have a cover up. Yeah.
19: They take off the tattooed wedding rings. That's number one, apparently. Now, I want to test you out.
20: Hurt too.
19: Do you know what Frankensteining means? This is in the world of romance.
20: Frankensteining, meaning I would guess that you're in a relationship, but it's not going anywhere.
19: That would be fair, but it means trying to remake your romantic partner into your ideal man or woman. So you're acting like Dr. Frankenstein and getting the best parts of certain beings. Lastly, how about friendfluence? I hate everything about that word.
20: Oh, that just sounds like a talk that like is touring middle schools across the Midwest. It's like that's friendfluence will be here on Friday, so bagged lunch.
19: Yeah.
3: Yeah.
20: And it's just like some guys, hey kids, I'm dope like you. But sometimes your friends lead you the wrong way. Friendfluence is like groupthink.
19: Kind of. It means taking friends along on a first date to evaluate them.
20: What do you think about that?
16: I'm not opposed to a girl doing that. I am opposed to a guy doing it.
3: Really? Why?
19: Oh, that's
20: yes.
16: If a girl wants to do it for comfort and safety, do it.
2: Okay.
16: If a guy does it, you're less of a man. Because you can't make decisions on your own.
20: You know when I like to come in, Josh, because that's I totally agree. I am I've been in these streets, Tom. I met a lot of people, and I would say I'm a good evaluator of people. So if a friend of mine is starting to get serious with a guy, they'll bring me in like the 10th date, not as like a third wheel, but just like they'll bring them around me, mm-hmm. and I'll sauce them out. I feel like you should, if you're a woman and like you have a very close male friend, I say bring your man, your potential, like, oh, this could be serious. Like eight to 10 time you've hung out and you've like, I think this might go somewhere. Bring it to a dude that'd be like, oh, I heard that line before. Oh, don't fall for that. I work in this city and have to fly here on Friday night. Like, they're just things that guys could spot and things that girls could spot that the same sex could not.
19: I guess I can do one more here. This may be too close to home. A situationship.
20: Yeah. It's just, well, I mean, again, it kind of goes back to the tramp stamp thing. It's a situationship is just like, it's an undefined relationship, but usually it just means you're, you know what, buddies, you know?
16: But and you're just clearly like, in a relationship.
20: Yeah. You know what, Josh, my friend, Brian said, and it's something that has held up to be true my entire adult life. And I'm more young men, like young Al should have heard this. And he said, and I'm going to try and be as nice as possible. Once you've been intimate with somebody three times, you're in a relationship.
3: Mm. Yeah.
20: And I would never thought, because, you know, I think a lot of guys, Christy, are just like, we're buddies. And, you know, she works on the weekends, so we see each other once in a while. But, yeah, but if you do that for 6 months, like, you've been intimate, like, that's going to, like, and then I think some parties are surprised that the other party has feelings.
16: Right.
20: But, like, after the third time, like, I never thought about it, but, like, yeah, I think you are in a relationship, so that's kind of a situationship.
19: Well, thank you very much. It's nice to turn the tables on Elton.
5: Yeah, I was going to say, this isn't
20: This
5: isn't the show at all.
19: Yeah, no. I know. We don't have time to do the show. So, Al, whatever word you had for me,
5: wow,
19: why don't you give me one of them so I can get to think about it for a week?
20: I was going to say, my word for the week is I am going to be doing the Liberty Funny Bump. That's right, October 23rd and 24th.
16: Nice.
20: So 1.5 weeks, so come on and see me there. I was going to do a what's the difference, Tom? So really quickly, what's the difference between somebody saying, Tom, I think you're fronting, and Tom, put me on Front Street? What's the difference
19: there? Oh.
3: Oh.
19: Wow.
20: It's a tough one. Same word, very different meanings.
19: Front Street, put me first in line for the next.
5: You're supposed to take the week.
19: Okay.
3: No, but that you're going to look it up. That's not going to be
20: there. You got this, Tom.
19: Is that right?
20: But you're close.
19: Okay.
20: Yeah, I mean, you're kind of, what is the word front short for?
19: I promise I won't look it up. We'll cover it next week.
3: Okay.
19: When are you at the Liberty Funny Bone?
20: I'll be there October 23rd and 24th. So if you're in the Cincy area, come on, holler at me. My Cincy
19: All right.
20: People.
19: Thank you. Yeah. Well, we'll talk to you next week, Al. Show again.
3: Bye,
19: okay,
3: Al.
19: Thank you. Right now, I want to explain what we're doing when we talk about the Incogni News Desk. We can do some numbers here. You're leading the pack here in the number of lists you're off of, Christy.
3: Yeah.
19: Christy's actually looking at her phone right now.
3: Yeah, because I'm on 350. There are 358 lists.
19: Okay. And what
3: I was actually
19: about?
3: On 425, and they've gotten me off all down. We're down into the 300s, and they're working every day to get off more.
19: What's happening is Incogni will get your name off these lists that are being brokered out there. 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
17: Yes, sir.
19: I'm looking forward to this. And we'll get some news out of Christy Lee over there at the Incogni News Desk. Mm-hmm. These are the O'Reilly Auto Parts Studios. 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
7: 104.1 The Huck. It's Bob and Tom with Jay Morton's Classic Rock All Day. Good morning. How are you? It is 8:21. It's Thursday, connected to Friday, and then the weekend, my friends. I know. You know, it's going pretty fast. You gotta admit, we're already October 15th. But the weather, you would never know. 85 degrees is what we have for you today. And it just gets better and better as the week progresses and into the weekend. You know what I'm saying? Really, really, really nice. So, that being said, I wanted to let you know that right now we have 51 degrees outside the Hawk Studios. And it's another concert flyaway. You know, this time we want to send you to see the Trans-Siberian Orchestra. But you get to choose the city in which you see them in. Okay, we're going to take care of your airfare. We're going to take care of your accommodation. We're also going to hook you up with some cash to put in your pocket. How about $1,000? Will that do it? Sure will, huh? So you got to listen for the keywords, and we give it to you weekdays 8, 11, 2, and 6. Those are the times. So, yeah, it looks as though it's time for your 8 o'clock word. Let's get this going. It's EPIC, E-P-I-C, EPIC. 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That's 95819. Who knows? You might be flying away to see the Trans-Siberian Orchestra in the city of your choice. All you got to do is get yourself into the contest. 8 o'clock, 11, 2, and 6. Your 8 o'clock word is EPIC, all right? The number you text it to is 95819. Beep, beep, beep, beep. Traffic.
6: 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Reports of a hit and run in Stockton on the Charter off-ramp from southbound 5. That's where the victim vehicle is on the shoulder. Southbound 5, though, heavy from March to Pershing, and northbound heavy from just after Matthews up towards Charter Way. South 99, though, that is really slow from Hammer down to Waterloo. No details as to why. And heavy on westbound Crosstown Freeway from 99 out to I-5. Eastbound lanes looking good. Same goes for Highway 4. 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It all ends October 17th. Staples. That was easy. I'm Paul Maxwell on 104.1 The Hawk.
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3: Hi.
2: There's Pat Godwin.
29: Hello, Chick.
2: Hey there. He's working on a song. I heard him rehearsing over there. He's ready to roll. Yeah. There's Josh Arnold.
30: Hi.
2: There's Ace Cosby.
31: Hello.
2: I'm Chicken. Hello, Tom.
19: You know, he's ready to roll. The Edge.
2: Oh, yeah, that's right.
19: We got the Edge on the phone, I think.
2: Here we go. It's time for the shoe of the week. Often imitated, never do. Can't just do it. Since 1935, Chick McGee's hosted the shoe of the week.
19: The winner of week five.
3: That was abrupt.
19: Yeah.
2: Was it?
19: Nice
30: well,
19: game.
30: You know, when you're finished with it, you're finished with it.
2: All right, wait a minute. Let me see. Often imitated, never do. Shoe of the week. This week's contestant, what's his name, Tom?
19: The Edge. He's Matt Edgington of...
30: Fade-outs are overrated.
19: Wouldn't you fade it?
29: I love it.
30: No, when you're done, you're done.
2: I'm done. We're on to, what's his name, Mike?
19: Matt.
2: Matt, yes, Matt.
19: Matt, can you hear me?
32: I sure can.
19: Oh, there we go.
2: There he is.
19: Is your nickname The Edge?
32: It was Edge all through high school, occasionally The Edge, but never Edger, Josh.
30: Oh, okay.
2: Oh.
30: All right, yeah. No,
2: all right.
30: Okay. You want to treat your, you'll let yourself finish.
19: Okay. Now, Edge, you are from Grundy Center, Iowa. Are you aware of who Miss Grundy is?
32: I am 44, so no.
19: I would think that if you were like me, when I was in high school, I read a lot of
2: Camus
19: and Sartre and Archie comics.
2: No one's like you.
19: Miss Grundy, of course, was the school marm in the Archie comics. In Riverdale, the contemporary treatment of Archie, she is a very hot teacher. But I was to talk about this the other day when we found out you were from Grundy Center, Iowa, and got a letter from someone explaining it's named after some famous dude named Grundy. It's not Miss Grundy. Are you aware of that?
32: Yeah, it's a congressman from Tennessee that founded. We have a festival every year called the Felix Grundy Festival.
2: Oh, Felix.
19: Oh, that's a cool name. You don't hear that much anymore. Felix, I like that.
3: Mm-hmm.
19: All right. Well, Matt, congratulations. You got 13 of 15 games You picked the winners last week, and then you won the tiebreaker, so you've won yourself a $500 gift card to Steven Singer Jewelers. Are you a married guy?
32: I am married for 16 years, a couple months ago.
30: Oh, congrats.
19: Wait a minute now.
2: 16 years? Don't you know you can get out of it?
19: Is your wife aware that you have won this gift card from Steven Singer Jewelers?
32: Not yet, and she doesn't listen. So sometimes when I'm muttering around the house, I'm listening to you guys, and I'll laugh, and she goes, "Are you listening to Bob and Tom show?" And kind of chuckles at me. So.
19: Oh, sure.
30: Now she'll never know that you didn't spend your own money on whatever you get her.
19: Yeah, $500 you can get some real nice.
30: Yeah,
2: for yourself is what I'm thinking.
3: Hey,
19: that Atlas bracelet.
3: Ooh.
19: That's nice. That's real diamonds,
3: that
19: Matt.
3: That is real nice.
19: Well, Matt, you've already done the winning, but now it's time to win in a different arena.
2: That's right.
19: You're going up against Chick McGee. Last week, both Chick and Joe, was it?
2: Joe Mama.
19: That's Joe right. Howard, I believe it was. They tied.
2: 1-4.
19: The way this works, now we're talking about the spread. Matt, do you have a favorite team?
32: Yeah, I like the 49ers. A bad week for that with Chick.
2: But. San Francisco 49ers, that's right.
19: Wow.
2: The way I've got this figured, and I've looked at all the information, I think San Francisco is going to score just as many points as they want to until they get tired, and then they're going to have to wrap up the game. So I'm 35-10, 35-3.
19: Oh, boy.
2: Something like that.
19: Okay.
2: But let's go. Here we go. Tonight's game, Seattle at the Denver Broncos. They call it the Mile High City, Josh.
30: They sure do.
2: 5,280 feet above.
30: I don't know if that's true, but yes.
2: Yeah, sea level. Denver, the home dog, getting 3 points. You like Seattle -3, Broncos +3.
32: I like Broncos +3.
2: No kidding. I will take Seattle to cover that. I think they win big tonight. How about that? Mark me down, Seattle -3. He's the exact opposite.
32: I can't do the Seahawks for anything. So, just can't do it.
19: Oh, all right.
30: That's all right.
2: The Indianapolis Colts and the Tennessee Titans are getting together, exchanging pleasantries this weekend. And the Colts favored by giving Tennessee 7 points. That's a touchdown to me and you. You like the Colts -7 or the Titans +7?
32: We'll go Colts at home.
2: Yeah, Colts at home. You like -7?
32: Yep.
2: All righty. And
19: where are you stand on that one?
2: I like the Colts -7 as well.
19: Okay.
2: Jaguars and the Texans, 9:30 Sunday morning from Wembley in London, England.
0: Yes.
2: The Jaguars are the favorite against Houston. You like Houston +3, Jaguars -3.
32: I'm going to go with Houston +3.
2: I will go Jaguars -3, Tom. There you go.
0: Brilliant.
2: And finally, that game we were talking about in Santa Clara, the San Francisco 49ers undefeated, hosting the hapless Washington Football Club. Washington getting 8. Mm. That should be higher. Who do you like, Washington +8 or San Francisco -8?
32: We're going to go with the 49ers -8.
2: I will go, because I have to, Washington +8, Tom.
19: And wow.
2: That's this week's Shoe-In of the Week.
19: With the Edge. We have the Edge. Hey, Edge, thanks for listening. We appreciate it.
32: I appreciate it. Thank you, guys.
30: Hey, you're what? What do you do for a living, Edge?
32: I work for Frito-Lay. I deliver chips to stores.
30: Say less.
19: Whoa.
30: Edge. Occasionally boxes fall off that truck.
2: Oh, yeah.
19: Now, Edge, what's the most in Grundy Center, Iowa, what Frito-Lay product sells the most?
30: I have a guess.
32: Anything between Doritos and Lay's. Those are usually the top items.
2: Classic Lay's potato chips, man. You can't beat them.
19: Which is your favorite of the Lay's variety of potato chip?
32: I like a wavy.
30: Oh, okay.
2: Like the wavy Lay's.
30: All right.
32: Yeah, I like a little substance. I don't like them breaking. So.
2: All right.
30: Yeah, you're right. They're hearty.
19: Yeah.
3: Yes. Do you like a flavored chip?
2: I do.
3: What's your favorite?
2: I like the barbecue, but every now and then a sour cream and onion.
3: Okay.
19: No, since there's a lot of air in the bags with chips, what box that you move weighs the most?
32: Fritos and Cheetos, probably.
30: Absolutely.
2: Oh, yeah.
30: Dense.
32: Yeah. Ah. The air's in there to protect the chips, though, Tom.
19: Oh, no, I'm fully aware of that. I am in no way being critical.
32: They get smashed, and then I get complaints.
30: So. Exactly.
19: I am not being at all critical. I'm trying to make you realize you have to drive a truck over here full of chips for us.
2: Yeah, yeah.
32: Oh.
2: And if you do, we'll give you a nice T-shirt.
3: Especially if they're barbecue Fritos, Edge. Can you get your hands on those?
32: Yeah, we can get them. No one buys them, though. So we
3: what?
32: Can get them.
3: Oh, I love them.
30: What about those? Yeah, I'm a chili cheese Frito man.
2: Honey twists or whatever they call
30: them. Barbecue honey twists?
2: Yeah. I
30: like those hurt my jaw after the seventh bag.
2: What's the problem there? I don't understand.
19: Now, Matt, what is your favorite as a your personal favorite, not necessarily that of the folks that are buying the Fritos products?
32: I like a cheddar sour cream ruffle.
3: Okay.
2: All right. Oh, nice. All That's right. a nice flavor.
30: You're fired. You're not allowed to talk about something.
19: So wait a second. I want to see if Chick remembers this. Hey, Matt, you're too young to remember this. But do you remember the Ruffles slogan?
2: Ruffles have ridges.
32: I don't believe so. The ridges. The only thing I know.
19: But it was. Didn't
2: Ruffles
19: they go?
2: Ruffles have ridges.
19: Yes. They put. What's that called when you do that?
30: Trill.
2: Yeah. Trill. Yeah. R.
19: Ruffles have ridges.
2: Yes. Yeah.
19: So Matt, do you regret calling us right now?
32: No, I've been waiting for this moment. I've played this pick'em for years, and half the time I forget to do it. So I was surprised I won.
30: Oh. Matt, speaking of potato chips, what is your favorite sexual position?
19: Hey.
32: Whoa.
19: Yeah, Matt, I apologize.
30: I don't apologize.
19: It was going so well.
2: Within 10,
0: they're called
2: Matt,
0: lay potato chips.
19: I shouldn't let.
2: Within 10, Matt, how many boxes
19: of food
2: do you have in your garage?
19: Okay, he's the edge, and of course.
32: Zero.
2: Kidding?
19: We learned earlier today that Josh is, of course, the thickness.
30: Is it cowgirl?
19: Yeah. Okay, let's just move on. Hey, Matt, sorry about the end of the interview. Cowgirl. It was going so well.
2: I don't care for that.
19: Congrats.
0: You ever stick a potato in the exhaust?
19: All right. I recommend
0: the car.
19: Thanks to Steven Singer, by the way. And
3: buy your wife something nice.
19: Yeah, I recommend the Atlas bracelet. Check it out by going to IHateStevenSinger.com. Mm-hmm. Hey, thanks. Matt, have a great day delivering.
32: You guys, too. I appreciate it.
2: Thanks, Ed.
19: We appreciate you very much.
3: Thanks for listening.
19: What a nice guy.
30: And well done.
19: The Edge.
30: I don't know why you didn't want to hear how he likes to bang.
2: It'll make a conversation.
30: It's guy talk.
19: I mean, at one point you have that hat on, and then Josh puts
3: guys
19: it on.
3: Guys don't really talk like that.
2: Sure we do.
30: Favorite sexual positions?
3: Really?
2: Absolutely.
30: And women talk that way, too.
3: Women do, I didn't think guys talked like that.
0: Sports. Women do.
19: Chrissy, if I don't.
30: What's your favorite? You don't have to tell us. I like to imagine that it's.
2: Would he put down his jacket for you on the ground?
19: Did anybody pick up on it, by the way, when Al mentioned that he was looking at a butt hat, if you will, during the actual activity?
3: Yeah.
19: That tells you something.
3: Yeah, he's doing a doggy style.
30: Tell you.
2: What do you mean? Yeah.
19: I was trying to let you read between the lines.
3: Well, I don't think
30: case, anybody pick up on that.
19: In this case, between the butt cheeks.
3: I don't think anybody.
30: You know very little about
2: you.
3: How do you have kids?
2: And you're married. That poor woman.
3: Yes, just,
0: she needs variety.
19: I see. Well, Pat, we need variety on this show, and we get that in the form of occasional songs from you.
2: I'm gonna put a baby in you.
19: Now, this one is one that I think I've heard. Is this the one that
2: I heard him rehearsing it?
19: Both. Josh and Christy were
0: they were
19: out.
0: Gone, yeah.
3: We have not heard it.
0: But I started this 2 years ago. It's a song about Carfax. You guys know what Carfax is, of course, right?
3: Of course.
19: When you buy a car, you can find out if it's,
3: if it's been damaged. Crash.
0: That's all you need to know.
30: I've heard this. You've done it before.
2: Yeah.
0: 2 years ago, but it's redone now.
30: All right.
2: No, it doesn't seem like it.
19: Oh, man, just pissing on your fire.
2: Yeah, I heard that.
0: I wish women came with something like Carfax. Is she a total wreck? Just a little ding-dang scratch. You can

0: fast. Cough facts. Why is everybody laughing?
1: Because you're doing a comedy song?
0: What's Tom doing over there?
2: What, Tom?
0: Cough facts for sing. I look up from my notes.
2: It
0: and
2: wasn't
0: I,
2: Tom.
3: What?
2: It was Josh.
3: I'll tell you in a minute. Keep going.
2: I'm almost done.
0: Carfax for
4: singles. You know what? That was a new version. You removed all the jokes.
0: Josh is a mean old man. Mean old man.
1: That's what Josh mean old is.
0: Wait till he tells us next joke. I won't laugh.
4: I know I'll pay for
0: when
4: it.
0: When Josh spoke.
4: Very good.
3: I was enjoying the song very much.
2: We were.
3: I was just laughing. I could turn my mic off.
0: Here's the thing, though. I looked up and it was like everyone's mocking. I will not be mocked.
1: Did you think we were mocking you?
0: Felt like it.
1: You got a lot going on up there, don't you?
0: I quit.
2: What would you do?
3: I like that. It's very original. It's got a great concept, if you will. Yeah. And I enjoyed it very much. I think the reason that the laughter
0: you wait.
3: I looked up and
0: I'll have you stand on your little podium and wait next time you do the little dance.
3: Josh mimed looking at his watch, implying that the song was going on a little long.
4: And it wasn't. If it were, I wouldn't have done that.
0: You take a lot of swings in this business.
3: Yeah. That was a good song.
2: It is a good song.
1: Or you take a lot of punches. Either way.
2: Around here, you take a lot of punches.
4: You took a premise that multiple open micers have, and you turned it into a song.
1: Right.
0: I don't think I've ever heard an open micer ever talk about Carfax.
4: Okay.
3: Well, you know, you're making it worse.
4: Oh, I didn't realize. I thought I was helping.
3: Well, at least if... Wait a minute. Pass got his guitar back.
0: Did you ever know a guy who's both thin and fat? Josh is that. He's got a whole show about it. Yeah. It goes on for hours and hours.
1: Hey, look, I'm half fat, half
3: okay.
1: Fat.
3: Josh all right.
0: Thin
3: okay.
0: Enough. And half fat. Half fat.
4: Half fat. I hope you like that. Because if not, you've got an hour of it.
1: Yeah, what tune is that? That's almost...
4: That's so good.
1: That's almost irritating.
3: No, it's good. Pat, I encouraged him to play it. I feel better.
0: Sports.
1: I vomit in my mouth. Okay. Vomit in my mouth.
3: This portion of the Bob and Tom Show features an important message.
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3: Thank you very much, Simply Safe. 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Do you want the... World War One story? Or
2: I'm going to do exactly what you tell me, sir.
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3: 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And it's really interesting. Yes. You want to come back with Mayor Hitler?
2: Sure.
3: Okay. He's not going to be our guest, but there is a guy that just got elected mayor, and his name is Hitler. We'll find out what that's all about when we return to the O'Reilly Auto Parts Studios. 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
10: 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It's Bob and Tom with Jay Mornin's Classic Rock All Day. 847, come on in. It's Tamara. It's going to be a beautiful day today. We're looking at 85 degrees for a high. You can't beat that with a big giant stick. I tell you what, it is really beautiful out here. And your weekend looks pretty fantastic, too. So, it is the 15th of October. If you got to get your taxes in, today is the last day. Yeah, I have mine in my hand, so there we go. Now, I don't know if you missed your 8 o'clock word because, you know, we're doing our flyaway again. 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
23: We spend so much energy trying to be impressive, more attractive, more successful, more put together. But when it comes to feeling truly loved, science says we might have it backwards. In their new book, How to Feel Loved, psychologists Sonia Libomirsky and Harry Reese make the case that beauty, money, and status might spark attention, but over time, they can create distance. What builds real closeness, they say, isn't being admired, it's being known. Here's how you do it. Stop trying to impress. Start getting curious. Listen like your only job is to understand. Ask someone a question you've never asked them before and really take in their answer. Share a little bit more of yourself than might be comfortable. And to paraphrase the takeaway from the book, the most powerful words in any relationship aren't necessarily, I love you, but tell me more. I'm Dr. Sanjay Gupta, helping you live a better life.
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1: Hey, welcome back to the Bob and Tom Show in the O'Reilly Auto Parts Studios. Are you drinking hot water over there?
2: I'm actually drinking cold water today.
1: Well, that's nice. Give yourself a treat. Hey, Tom, did you hear?
3: Enjoy yourself.
1: Christy's having a cup of cold water.
2: Hot water today.
3: Did you have your one bean for breakfast?
2: No, I had some yogurt. You saw me eating it. I was sitting right here.
1: There's Pat Godwin.
24: Hey, Chick.
1: Hey. Hello, Josh Arnold.
25: Hi.
1: Ace Cosby.
26: Hello.
1: I'm Chick. Hello, Tom.
3: So you missed this.
1: Hello, Tom.
2: What did we miss?
3: The short version is Pat Godwin just played a song that I think is very funny. I enjoyed it very much. I asked Pat to play it again. And when he started playing it, Josh, about, I don't know, halfway through.
1: Yes, it was Josh's fault.
3: Held up his arm as high in the air and pretended he was looking at a watch. The implication that the song was going on awfully
24: dragging.
3: Long.
24: Yes.
3: It was
24: dragging.
3: I found that rather humorous, mean, but humorous.
24: Your face was red.
3: I could not stop laughing.
1: Right.
3: Mm-hmm. Pat looks up, can't figure out why I'm laughing. He thinks perhaps I enjoyed one of the jokes in the song a lot.
24: I knew something was wrong on my end. Here's the thing. Josh always plays a joke on me. He will often take his headphones off when I'm sitting.
1: Yeah, pretending.
24: We tease each other. But I wasn't aware of the tease, so yes. I was clueless.
2: Yeah. Right.
3: And I said, oh, that kind of reminds me of the famous story about the song Compared to What at the Montreux Jazz Festival.
2: Oh, my God.
3: With Les McCann and Eddie Harris.
2: Who the hell and what the hell are you talking about?
4: No one's interested in this. No.
3: Are you kidding? No. Anyway, that's because if any of you guys had any taste.
4: Oh, I love that song, but the story is.
3: You know what the story is?
4: No. Yes, I've heard you tell it.
3: I think it's a great story.
1: You are a bore.
2: Yeah, we could start calling you the bore.
3: Okay, that's fine. That's fine. That's fine.
2: Well, we got the thickness.
1: And the bore.
2: Yeah.
4: I don't care for the way you're presenting this. You're presenting it as though the listener has been clamoring for this when this was all off the air.
3: No. I think that they wanted to know why I was laughing so hard.
4: It's not because of this effing story.
3: There's a similar story. Yes.
4: See, he's going to do it no matter how much we protest.
2: Right,
4: so let's
2: ahead.
4: Just let him do it.
2: I'll listen. I don't know what you're talking about.
4: Then we can
2: about.
4: Move on with our lives.
3: You know, Mark Patrick's famous story about...
4: So a story is leading into a story, which is leading into a story. I hate it here!

0: kissing the dog.
1: Okay.
2: Remember this?
1: What happened?
3: It's a great song.
4: I do like that song.
3: Do yourself a favor.
1: What was the point of it?
3: Do yourself a favor.
2: What was the
4: point? Yeah, what was the point?
1: I'm lost.
3: Because Pat...
4: Oh, they were... That wasn't the live version from Montreux.
3: Yeah, that's the live version. There's
4: well,
3: a thing...
4: Well, where's the there's Ella a
3: huge,
4: Fitzgerald?
3: There's a huge applause break. No, Ella just happened to walk into the theater, and so they're all clapping for her, and this sax player...
5: Completely ill-conceived to bring this up.
2: What are you trying to...
4: I know what you're trying to do. I do respect
2: We were laughing, and we weren't laughing at Pat and his song in a good way, because that's what happened.
3: Okay, I'm sorry. Don't you think it's hilarious that Evel Knievel would acknowledge his presence when it was not for him?
5: I am not, I am no longer certain that you are mentally sound.
2: I would have to say that if someone asked me
1: you are going to have to be tested.
2: In a serious way, if you should be evaluated, I would be in favor of that.
1: You need to come back with documents.
3: Well, if nothing else, go grab yourself live at Montreux with Eddie Harris.
5: Really, you got to get a
3: and Les McCann.
4: Oh, my gosh.
3: Run to it is a great song.
1: Run to the 78th.
3: Pat, I enjoyed your song very much.
2: Well, that's a lie.
3: No, I liked Pat's song.
1: Mocking
3: me. I told him to replay it. I liked it so much. I didn't realize that his audience was tired and weary wanted to just,
2: although the wristwatch
3: just
2: look
3: give
2: was
3: up all hope. We appreciate your indulgence. Thank you especially for indulging me with that great story. These
2: amazing story.
3: These are the O'Reilly Auto Parts Studios, and this is the Bob and Tom Show.
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Thursday night football, first game of week 6, going to be the Seahawks and the Broncos. That's a good game, or it should be. Both of them 3-2, going to give the edge to the Seahawks. But my record doesn't mean much. Good luck, make your picks.

0: Bob and Tom in the morning, classic rock all day, 104.1 The Hawk, and it's happening this Saturday, Brewfest. 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

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We are your Raider Nation station, Silver and Black. They're going to be hosting the Bills on Sunday, 1:25. 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

0: Classic Rock 104.1, The Hawk, and we are in the full thrust of fall sports. So much going on this time of year. We have the NFL. We have college ball. We have postseason baseball. And here comes the NBA starting up a regular season on Tuesday.
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Got another flyaway. It's Trans-Siberian Orchestra. Anywhere that you want to go see them. Airfare, hotel, two tickets for the show, and $1,000. 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
21: 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Oh. Valedictorian was a 2.0.
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0: Journey, Don't Stop Believing. Bob and Tom in the Morning, Classic Rock All Day, 104.1 The Hawk. 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

0: Classic Rock 104.1 The Hawk, and it's the Classic Rock Request Lunch. I'm Randy Moranz, and for Angie Good today and tomorrow, having fun doing it. I always do, man. Thank you for the calls. We'll get to whatever we can do for you today. And trivia will come in just a little bit after the next couple of songs. We'll take care of trivia up for grabs. I have a will call list for the Turlock Community Theater to go check out the 40th anniversary of Labyrinth. We'll get you into that. All right, what can I do for you today?
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3: 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How are you?
4: I'm doing good. Hey, are you still taking requests?
3: You bet. What you got in mind?
4: How about Young Man Blues by The Who?
5: Well, a young man

0: Ton of Roger Daltrey and the rest of the Who. Young Man Blues recorded live at Leeds. That's right, the University of Leeds Refectory. That was recorded live in 1970, actually, on February the 14th. That's right, Valentine's Day. What a great track. If you haven't gotten into the Who live at Leeds, one of the best live albums out there. Heard from Metallica as well, Whiskey in the Jar, some Zepp, Skinner too. I'm Randy Moranz. In for Angie today, taking care of the classic rock request lunch, and we're going to get to the quiz here in just a couple of seconds. If you're ready, I'm ready. Let's hit the button. Here we go. All right, up for grabs. I got tickets for the Labyrinth 40th anniversary showing at the Turlock Community Theater. Going to be very, very cool. Now, the question today revolves around Steely Dan. Had a request via the text from Sellers in Santa Rosa today. Nice to hear from you. Thanks for rocking the hawk on the internet. Appreciate you. Now, the question is, as I said, revolving around Steely Dan's kid, Charlemagne. Nice track. Here is the question. What does the song pertain to? It's about a gentleman that was famous in the 1960s in San Francisco. Double if you can tell me what he was famous for. But I'm looking for the name of the gentleman in the 1960s who's discussed in this track from Steely Dan, Kid Charlemagne. All right? Caller number 10, we'll start with you. Good luck.
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0: I do.
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0: classic rock. And there is a prime example right there. If you're not familiar with the gentleman, that is Tommy Bolin. Tommy Bolin, at one time in his career, replaced Joe Walsh in the James Gang, and then he went on to replace Ritchie Blackmore in Deep Purple for a number of years, did some solo work, and then unfortunately passed away. Had a chance to see him in Santa Monica on a tour back in 1976. Incredible. Tommy Bolin, thank you for the call for that today. I do appreciate it. As we move along with the Classic Rock Request Lunch, what do you have in mind?
1: Oh, well, by Fleetwood Mac.
0: Let's do it.

0: What's that? Chicken? You got that right, man. Chicken foot from the debut. Sounding good. Soap on a rope. Thank you much for the calls for that. Foothills. I do appreciate it. Sonora and the surrounding areas. You know who you are. Appreciate you being out there. I'm Randy Moranz, in for Angie Good today and tomorrow. Yeah, I get to do another classic rock request lunch tomorrow. Man, I have fun doing that. Hope you enjoy listening, and we'll have another trivia question tomorrow as well. All right, I'll do one more. Had a call for some old Van Halen, Digging Deep. 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

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You. 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

0: Metallica continuing their run at the Sphere. I was lucky enough to go see two of the shows. If you get an opportunity, and you can sell your car, then go check them out. That's why I'm riding a bicycle now. 104.1 The Hawk Valley's Classic Rock. Another 30 minutes of excellent classic rock to get to in mere moments. All right, Deloso Family Farm. They are open through Halloween. You can get the family out for the giant corn maze, the haunted house, and the pumpkin blasters. 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

0: Here's to the real employee of the month, the coffee machine. 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
0: We're rocking you at work on the hog.

So, October the 28th at the Manteca 16 Theaters, they are going to be showing at 6:30 Black Sabbath, Back to the Beginning. That's right, the concert footage, the last with Ozzy Osbourne. That is going to be so cool. I got my ticket. I'm going to be hanging with my buddy, Freddie Rosano. Yeah, going to be a good time. Tickets available as we speak. Maybe we'll see you there. Classic rock, Ozzy, for your pleasure.

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0: Taking a nice little visit to the dark side of the moon with Pink Floyd on the Valley's Classic Rock 104.1 The Hawk. And Saturday, this Saturday, the Motherlode Fairgrounds are going to be busy. That's right, with the Mountain Misery Brew Fest. Lots of cool music. It's going to go from 2 to 7 p.m. I've got tickets. All right, you'll need to pick these up today before 5, if that's feasible for you here at the radio station in Stockton, or tomorrow before 5. This is for Saturday, Motherlode Fairgrounds in Sonora, Mountain Misery Brew Fest. Going to be a lot of fun. I'm going to be hanging out for that. So if you'd like to go, caller 10 on the Hawk lines right now. 209-575-0104. Caller 10 wins. Good luck. These are for Saturday.
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Swamp Music, Born on the Bayou, Creedence on 104.1 The Hawk, Valley's Classic Rock, Game 4, NLCS, happening at 5 o'clock this afternoon. Brewers could sweep the Dodgers today. Ooh, wouldn't that be nice? So, for all the Brewers fans, just have a little patience. We are The Hawk.

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1: Oh, yes. 104.1 The Hawk. Queen for your pleasure. We got football tonight. That's right. Seahawks and the Broncos going at it. 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

0: 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And of course, we are doing something fun for you, sending you off to see the Trans-Siberian Orchestra in the city of your choice. 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Airfare? 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Hotel? Of course. 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
23: 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Unbelievable. 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

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Classic Rock 104.1, the Hawk Raiders. Sunday, they take on the Bills. Join us here on the Hawk. Kickoff is 1:25. 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

0: Dodgers Brewers going at it. Game four begins at 5:15. Nice. Go Brewers. Yeah, I know. I'm rooting for the Brewers. I want to see the Dodgers go down. Classic Rock. 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
1: 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Took a look at eastbound 580. It's a 38-minute drive time leaving Pleasanton to reach 205, so about a 20-minute delay there. Once you get on to 205 eastbound, a sluggish drive from MacArthur Drive out towards I-5. And then I-5 northbound in Lathrop, some slowing between 205 and Louise. It is heavy at Manteca already, southbound 99 from 120 just to Main, but then again further south into Modesto from Staniford out towards Tuolumne Boulevard. 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

0: 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Skinner, for your pleasure, I'm Randy Moranz, getting into Randy's ride home here in just a couple of moments. Join me Saturday. I'm going to be hanging out at the Mountain Misery Brew Fest. That's right, Motherlode Fairgrounds in Sonora, gonna be fun. 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
1: It's a crowded drive leaving Manteca into Modesto. Hey there, this traffic report is sponsored by Taco Bell. So starting off on southbound 99, where traffic slows down from 120 to Hammett, and then again further south into Modesto, starting from Stanford out towards Tuolumne Boulevard. So we got some slow traffic on eastbound 580. It's a 40-minute drive time leaving Pleasanton just to reach 205 in Tracy, so it's a 21-minute delay there. Once you get on to 205 eastbound, just sluggish from MacArthur Drive out towards I-5. Then I-5 northbound in Lathrop, some brake lights from 205 to Downing. Taco Bell's Lux Value Menu, 10 luxurious items each for just $3 or less. 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